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4: This is a Fox News alert. I'm Tom Rigotti. NASCAR legend Kyle Busch, a two-time Cup Series champion, is dead at 41. Fox's Jay Berman has more.
5: It was announced earlier Thursday that Busch was hospitalized as a result of severe illness. He pulled out of this weekend's Coca-Cola 600 from Charlotte, which was going to be the first time in more than a decade that Busch missed a Cup Series race.
4: Busch was nicknamed Rowdy due to his fierce competitiveness. A new Fox News poll finds voters believe fraud in federal social programs is rampant.
6: More than 7 out of 10 people think welfare and social service program fraud in the U.S. is a common occurrence. How should that be dealt with? More than half of respondents, 56%, say the priority should be on ensuring benefits are available, while 43% say emphasis should be on preventing fraud.
4: Fox's Gernal Scott, America's listening to Fox News.
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0: For all the students graduating in the class of 2026 in May, that special night is nearing. 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You've earned that diploma. 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And may all your dreams come true. Congratulations, area high school seniors, the class of 2026, from the city of Horse Cave and the Horse Cave Cultural District.
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7: 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He got up there and he goes, "Does anyone know how to stop these Amber Alerts?" 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
6: Studio 60% chance of rain here overnight, 59 for the low. A near 100% chance of rain on Friday with a high of 75. Showers continue for Friday night, a low of 63, and then a 90% chance of rain on Saturday with a high of 78. Sunday, we're going to see showers again, a 60% chance of rain, a high of 81. And then on Monday, Memorial Day, an 80% chance of rain with a high around 79.

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2: I was a bus rider growing up. Some of y'all were car riders. I know it when I meet you. Your hands are soft. No, you're not built like a bus rider. Car riders, your day started off with a Lunchable and a high five. The last thing you saw was a minivan full of love. Bus riders, our day started off with death threats. If you miss the bus, so help me. I'm in there ironing my pants. They're on me. I'm going, oh, my goodness. And the bus was lawless back in the day. I grew up way out in the country. My bus was K through 12. The whole school was on one bus. It should not be that way. We grew up fast, man. I was a third grader sitting next to 10th graders. I was hearing words I couldn't comprehend, sentences I didn't understand. That's because the bus was the internet before the internet ever existed. It was Google on wheels, and the further you went on the back of that bus, the deeper in the internet you got. That last row was the dark web, my man.
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1: 60% chance of rain here overnight, 59 for the low. A near 100% chance of rain on Friday with a high of 75. Showers continue for Friday night, a low of 63. And then a 90% chance of rain on Saturday with a high of 78. Sunday, we're going to see showers again, a 60% chance of rain, a high of 81. And then on Monday, Memorial Day, an 80% chance of rain with a high around 79.

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1: Fox News, I'm Tom Rigotti. NASCAR legend Kyle Busch has died suddenly at the age of 41. It was announced earlier today. He had been hospitalized with a severe illness. Busch won his final race last Friday in a truck series event in Dover, Delaware.
2: Kyle Busch wins at Dover for the fifth time in his career.
3: All right. Yeah, baby.
4: That's awesome. Very good.
3: Yeah, team. Way to go.
1: The call on FS1. Busch's 63 career wins ranks ninth in NASCAR history. He was a two-time series champion. Federal prosecutors in Chicago dropped charges against four ICE protesters amid grand jury misconduct claims.
5: The decision comes after U.S. Attorney Andrew Boutros met with a federal judge over redacted grand jury transcripts.
1: He was a two-time series champion. Federal prosecutors in Chicago dropped charges against four ICE protesters amid grand jury misconduct claims.
5: The decision comes after U.S. Attorney Andrew Boutros met with a federal judge over redacted

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1: Raiders, Cardinals, Wildcats, Trojans, Hawks, Dragons, Hornets, Bruins, Cougars. Yeah! We wish you nothing but the best from Studio 101.

I wonder if you're lonesome tonight. You know, someone said the world's a stage and each must play a part. Fate had me playing in love with you as my sweetheart. Act one was where we met. I loved you at first glance. You read your lines so cleverly and never missed a cue. Then came act two. You seemed to change, you acted strange, and why I've never known. Honey, you lied when you said you loved me, and I had no cause to doubt you. But I'd rather go on hearing your lies than to go on living without you. Now the stage is bare, and I'm standing there with emptiness all around. And if you won't come back to me, then they can bring the curtain down.

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1: Studio 101 weather. 60% chance of rain here overnight, 59 for the low. A near 100% chance of rain on Friday with a high of 75. Showers continue for Friday night, a low of 63, and then a 90% chance of rain on Saturday with a high of 78. Sunday, we're going to see showers again, a 60% chance of rain, a high of 81. And then on Monday, Memorial Day, an 80% chance of rain with a high around 79.

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2: News. I'm Chris DeMeo. NASCAR icon Kyle Busch has died.
3: He won 234 races across the sport's three national series, more than any driver in history, including 63 in the Cup Series.
2: Fox's Jay Berman. Busch's family said earlier on Thursday that he was hospitalized with severe illness. Kyle Busch was 41. Senate Republicans put off voting on Busch's family said earlier on Thursday that he was hospitalized with severe illness. Kyle Busch was 41. Senate Republicans put

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1: 60% chance of rain here overnight, 59 for the low. A near 100% chance of rain on Friday with a high of 75. Showers continue for Friday night, a low of 63. And then a 90% chance of rain on Saturday with a high of 78. Sunday, we're going to see showers again. A 60% chance of rain, a high of 81. And then on Monday, Memorial Day, an 80% chance of rain with a high around 79.

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1: News. I'm Sue Guzman. NASCAR legend Kyle Busch has died suddenly at the age of 41. It was announced earlier today that he had been hospitalized with a severe illness. Busch won his final race last Friday in a Truck Series event in Dover, Delaware.
2: Kyle Busch wins at Dover for the fifth time in his career.
3: All right.
4: That's awesome. Very good.
1: Yeah, the call on FS1, Busch's career ranking ninth in NASCAR history. He was a two-time series season champion. Federal prosecutors in Chicago dropping charges against four ICE protesters.
5: The decision comes after U.S. Attorney Andrew Boutros met with a federal judge over redacted grand jury transcripts, revealing he was unaware until recently of alleged misconduct, including a prosecutor meeting with a grand juror outside of proceedings, calling the conduct upsetting.
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5: Guys, we got an obesity problem in this country. And I know you're like, is this dude about to make fun of fat people while using his stomach as an armrest? 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My weight's gone up and down my entire life. And I blame the Book It program. Some of you know, if you're unfamiliar, when I was in elementary school, Pizza Hut decided that the best way to solve the illiteracy problem was to offer children a free personal pan pizza if they read 4 books, or told their teacher that they read 4 books. And it was great when you were a kid. You got pizza for doing homework. But 25 years later, nobody's making you read books. You're hooked on pizza. That's kind of what I'm going through right now.
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5: 60% chance of rain here overnight, 59 for the low. A near 100% chance of rain on Friday with a high of 75. Showers continue for Friday night, a low of 63. And then a 90% chance of rain on Saturday with a high of 78. Sunday, we're going to see showers again. A 60% chance of rain, a high of 81. And then on Monday, Memorial Day, an 80% chance of rain with a high around 79.

0: This is what matters. This is beyond X's and O's. 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This is sportsmanship. School sports. 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This message presented by the Kentucky High School Athletic Association and the Kentucky High School Athletic Directors Association.
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3: Because there's an expectation of fun during summer. Summer's presented as a vacation. It's like a 3-month vacation for nobody but children. And who doesn't deserve a few months off after the rigors of kindergarten? I have 5 young children. During summer, they lounge around like they've just returned from fighting ISIS. 3rd grade was a beast. Summer vacation does kind of set up an adulthood of disappointment. That first job, you're like, I have to go to work in July? 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
1: For your Friday, and a high of 75. Showers continue for Friday night, low of 63, and then a 90% chance of showers again on Saturday with a high of 78. Saturday night, mostly cloudy, a 30% chance of showers and a low of 61. Sunday, a 60% chance of rain, a high of 81. And Memorial Day, we're looking at cloudy skies, an 80% chance of rain, and a high of 79.

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1: News. I'm Sue Gussman. President Trump says talks with Iran are ongoing as he continues to hold off on re-escalating the conflict with Tehran.
2: We're negotiating, and we'll see. But either we're going to get it one way or the other. We're going to either make sure they don't have a nuclear weapon, or we're going to have to do something very drastic.
1: The president insists Iran must abandon its nuclear ambitions as part of any permanent ceasefire deal. NASCAR legend Kyle Busch has died at the age of 41. Fox's Jay Berman.
3: It was announced earlier Thursday that Busch was hospitalized as a result of severe illness. He pulled out of this weekend's Coca-Cola 600 from Charlotte, which was going to be the first time in more than a decade that Busch missed a Cup Series race.
1: AP reports Busch was testing in the Chevrolet racing simulator Wednesday when he became unresponsive and sent to a hospital. America's listening to Fox News.
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5: I used to work at an Apple store, and Buzz Aldrin came into the Apple store. Yeah, you know, from space. And Buzz Aldrin came in, and I got to sell Buzz Aldrin an iPad. And then I got to just hang out with him while he played with an iPad for a while. And it was so fun. I was like, this is cool. This is like an American hero. It's like a world legend. This is one of the most important people of the 20th century, and I was super into that. And then also I was very excited because he's an old guy and he was embracing technology, and I liked that a lot. And then I looked over his shoulder to see what he was doing on the iPad, like what he was doing, and I swear the whole time he was just in iBooks, in a book, just flipping through the pages as fast as he could. He was just going page, and he saw me and he goes, this is the most amazing thing I've ever seen. And I was like, ever, Buzz? ever? More than Moon? This is a Winnie the Pooh demo book you're reading right now.
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1: Rain for your Friday and a high of 75. Showers continue for Friday night, low of 63. And then a 90% chance of showers again on Saturday with a high of 78. Saturday night, mostly cloudy, a 30% chance of showers and a low of 61. Sunday, a 60% chance of rain, a high of 81. And Memorial Day, we're looking at cloudy skies, an 80% chance of rain and a high of 79.

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1: I'm Chris DeMeo. NASCAR legend Kyle Busch, a two-time Cup Series champion, is dead at 41.
2: It was announced earlier Thursday that Busch was hospitalized as a result of severe illness. He pulled out of this weekend's Coca-Cola 600 from Charlotte, which was going to be the first time in more than a decade that Busch missed a Cup Series race.
1: Fox's Jay Berman, Busch was nicknamed Rowdy due to his fierce competitiveness. A new Fox News poll finds voters believe fraud in federal social programs is rampant.
3: More than 7 out of 10 people think welfare and social service program fraud in the U.S. is a common occurrence. How should that be dealt with? More than half of respondents, 56%, say the priority should be on ensuring benefits are available, while 43% say emphasis should be on preventing fraud.
1: Fox's Granola Scott. 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
4: I go home next week and visit my mom because I need new material. 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
6: For your Friday, and a high of 75. Showers continue for Friday night, low of 63, and then a 90% chance of showers again on Saturday with a high of 78. Saturday night, mostly cloudy, a 30% chance of showers and a low of 61. Sunday, a 60% chance of rain, a high of 81. And Memorial Day, we're looking at cloudy skies, an 80% chance of rain, and a high of 79.

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5: I'm Sue Guzman. President Trump announcing that the U.S. will send an additional 5,000 American troops to Poland comes after he recently ordered the withdrawal of 5,000 U.S. troops from Germany after Chancellor Friedrich Merz criticized the U.S.'s conflict with Iran. Secretary of State Marco Rubio will be attending a NATO foreign minister meeting in Sweden today. President Trump has been threatening to pull the U.S. from the alliance. NASCAR legend Kyle Busch has died at the age of 41.
6: It was announced earlier Thursday that Busch was hospitalized as a result of severe illness. He pulled out of this weekend's Coca-Cola 600 from Charlotte, which was going to be the first time in more than a decade that Busch missed a Cup Series race.
5: Fox's Jay Berman. AAA estimates a record 39.1 million Americans will drive 50 miles this Memorial Day weekend. America's listening to
6: first time in more than a decade that Busch missed a Cup Series race.
5: Fox's Jay Berman. AAA estimates a record 39.1 million Americans will drive 50 miles this Memorial Day weekend. 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

Thank you. That's the title song from our latest album on Round and Called Let the Whole World Talk About You. Thank you. We better move. We'd like to do you one of Bill and Charlie Monroe's old songs now, and this is a song that's kind of a traveling type of a number, and one that we've been doing for a long time. A lot of those songs are just, you know, that's the backbone of the bluegrass repertoire, and we'd like to do one of those old brother tunes for you now, and High Gear, and it's called Long Journey Home.

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2: 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They are the class of 2026 as they get that diploma in May. And Wells Transtech Incorporated hopes all the seniors' dreams come true because they are our future. 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Once again, Doug, Michelle, and all the staff say congratulations, area seniors. 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
7: This is Kentucky Farm Bureaus across Kentucky. As the House struggles to approve a farm bill, Senate Ag Committee Chair John Bozeman says he's measuring the task at hand to the upper chamber.
8: We are working with Senator Klobuchar, working with the members on the committee, working with the leadership in the Senate, and then also, very importantly, going ahead and almost pre-conferencing with Congressman Thompson. So we're just trying to figure out where the hang-ups are going to be as we go forward. When you look at the farm bill, it really is amazing. You know, you say farm bill, and really it's, you know, so much of it's nutrition, but it's so broad, especially now with so many people having such a difficult time, that you've got lots of ideas, you've got lots of farm groups, lots of outside groups with ideas and things. So we want to get it done as soon as possible, weeks, not months and months.
7: House leaders struggling with states' rights on pesticide labels, livestock production, and year-round sales of E15 gasoline. This is Across Kentucky.
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1: For your Friday, and a high of 75. Showers continue for Friday night, low of 63, and then a 90% chance of showers again on Saturday with a high of 78. Saturday night, mostly cloudy, a 30% chance of showers and a low of 61. Sunday, a 60% chance of rain, a high of 81. And Memorial Day, we're looking at cloudy skies, an 80% chance of rain, and a high of 79.

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1: It is 6:05. I'm Chris Jesse.
2: And I'm Lori Hatchins. We have rain and 61 degrees.
1: Fox News is presented by The People's Bank.
3: I'm CJ Papa. President Trump says he's willing to give Iran a couple of days to send its response to the latest U.S. proposal. While in Sweden this morning at a meeting of NATO leaders.
4: We await word on those conversations that are ongoing. There's been some slight progress. I don't want to exaggerate it, but there's been a little bit of movement, and that's good. The fundamentals remain the same. Iran can never have a nuclear weapon.
3: Secretary of State Marco Rubio adding.
4: They're trying to convince Oman, by the way, to join them in this tolling system in an international waterway. There is not a country in the world that should accept that.
3: NASCAR nation in mourning after a legendary driver suddenly dies.
5: Kyle Busch was battling a severe illness before his death, according to his family, but not much more is known.
3: Fox's Chandley Painter, the two-time NASCAR Cup Series champ, was known as Rowdy to fans, capturing more than 200 career wins. Kyle Busch was just 41 years old. America's listening to Fox News.
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1: For Friday, it is May 22nd, and from the Studio 101 News Desk, I'm Chris Jesse. Heading into the official start of the summer tourism season, many boat docks are on dry ground and beaches will not be open at area lakes due to low water levels. Barron River Lake State Resort Park announced the beach will not open on time this season. Barron River Lake is currently 10.2 feet below summer pool. Other lakes in the region are facing similar low water conditions. Nolin Lake is 12.1 feet below summer pool, and Rough River Lake is 16 feet below summer pool. Green River Lake is not as susceptible to rising and falling conditions, but is still 4.3 feet below summer pool. Several days of rain are in the forecast, but these first rounds of rain have not significantly impacted lake levels. Prolonged periods of rain and sequences of thunderstorms may slightly boost area water tables, but spring-like heavy rains, which normally fill lakes February through May, have not occurred this year. Lake dams are currently releasing the minimum required amount of flow. Construction continues along U.S. 68 in Greene and Taylor counties to improve safety and passing opportunities along the corridor. Within the next week, the signal at Kentucky 323 on the Campbellsville end of the project will be removed and traffic will be converted into a small roundabout. An exact date is not available due to expected rain in the forecast. The initial roundabout size is temporary. The final roundabout traffic pattern will be larger. The smaller intersection footprint is required for work crews to remove poles and construct outer corners of the roundabout. Motorists should slow down upon approaching the intersection and anticipate this change. Most of the asphalt base is down between Greensburg and Campbellsville, but the final surface overlay is yet to be placed. Final servicing along the stretch is currently expected to take place mid to late summer. Shoulders are still being constructed throughout the corridor. A reduced 45-mile-per-hour speed limit remains in effect between Greensburg and Campbellsville. Motorists are encouraged to continue slowing down when approaching areas where crews are working. Short delays are still possible at various times with flaggers directing traffic around construction operations. The U.S. 68 project between Greensburg and Campbellsville is on schedule for a September completion. Keep the rain coming. Forecast details are on the way here in just a couple of minutes for this holiday weekend.
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1: And congratulations to area seniors. Caverna's graduation was held on Thursday night, and hats off to all of the class of 2026 at Caverna. Tonight is Hart County High School's graduation, and hats off to all the Raiders tonight walking the line at the high school in Munfordville. After taking two of three from the Phillies in Philadelphia, the Reds were off on Thursday, but they start a very important series tonight with the St. Louis Cardinals at Great American Ballpark. 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We'll have the broadcast of all three games this weekend, beginning tonight with coverage at 5:10. 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A funeral service is scheduled for 2 this afternoon at Patton's Brownsville Chapel. 76-year-old Joseph Michael McGuire of Glasgow passed away last Friday at Glenview Health and Rehab Center. He was a U.S. Armed Services veteran. A graveside service is scheduled for 3 this afternoon in Heistville Cemetery. Anna Lee Nicole Lindsay, infant daughter of Mark and Tasha Nicole Lindsay, passed away Friday of last week. A graveside service is scheduled for 10 Saturday morning at Poplar Spring Church Cemetery. Arrangements are under the direction of Patton's Brownsville Chapel. 75-year-old Bedford, known as Junior England of Horse Cave, passed away Wednesday in hospice care. A funeral service is scheduled for 2 Sunday afternoon at Butler Funeral Home, with burial to follow in Chestnut Grove Cemetery. Visitation is 4 to 8 p.m. Saturday and from 8 a.m. until service time on Sunday at Butler Funeral Home. 43-year-old Justin Ray Franklin of Summershade passed away Wednesday, and cremation was chosen. A memorial service will be held at a later date, and Butler Funeral Home is conducting that arrangement. Lori Houchins is in the Studio 101 Radar Lab.
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2: Rain and thunderstorms today. We'll see a high near 74. Overnight, a 90% chance of rain and thunderstorms. Low near 65. And then Saturday, we're looking at an 80% chance of showers. Highs in the upper 70s. And a 30% chance of showers for Saturday night. Low around 61. Sunday, Monday, and Tuesday, a 70 to 80% chance of rain and thunderstorms. And highs around 80. And currently, we have rain in 61 degrees. 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
12: Welcome to the weekend, Kentucky. You made it to Friday. Hey, I'm Scott Fitzgerald. How are you? This is the Kentucky News Network. Unfortunately, we're starting this Memorial Day weekend with sad news from the motorsports world. Legendary NASCAR driver Kyle Busch is dead following a sudden illness. Our own Rory O'Neill is following.
13: A future Hall of Famer, in a statement, NASCAR called Kyle Busch a rare talent, one who comes along once in a generation. A two-time Cup Series champion, Kyle Busch won a Truck Series race just last week and was asked about future victories, giving a prophetic response.
14: Take whatever you can get, man. You never know when the last one's going to be, so cherish them all. Trust me.
13: Kyle Busch leaves behind a wife, two young children, and countless racing fans. Kyle Busch was 41 years old. I'm Rory O'Neill.
12: Turning now to college basketball, the pursuit of Milan Manchilovic is heating up in the Kentucky Wildcats. Reports say the Iowa State transfer and NBA draft prospect could command as much as $6 million in NIL money. And speaking of college basketball, the road to a possible reunion with former Louisville coach Rick Pitino is officially set as the Louisville Cardinals open the Players Era tournament in Las Vegas on November 24th against Texas Tech. If they win, they could meet up with Rick Pitino and St. John's. And the Knicks crush the Cavaliers 109-90. They take a 2-0 lead in the Eastern Conference Finals. The Thunder, by the way, drawing even with the Spurs. They roll into San Antonio tonight. To baseball, now the Reds finally have momentum, and now comes a huge NL Central test. They're home this weekend to take on the St. Louis Cardinals. It'll be Cardinals righty Kyle Leahy. He's 5-3 with a 3.94 ERA against Reds newcomer Chris Panik, still searching for his first win. And horse racing trainer Todd Pletcher may once again load up the Belmont Stakes with a field of multiple contenders. That includes Kentucky Derby runner-up Renegade, but recent maiden winner Power Shift could join him after the two worked out yesterday. Fletcher said both horses look sharp during the half-mile breeze. Meanwhile, Brad Cox confirmed Commandment will run in the Belmont, while Derby favorite Further Ado will skip the race. I'm Scott Fitzgerald.
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18: 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Shut up.

0: right, working on a... It's Friday. Really Friday, real Friday this time. More rain coming down this morning and some shocking news from overnight. And we'll get into some of that here as we head through this Friday. Happy graduation for Caverna. And
1: yay.
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7: 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From Amanda Keel with Crylike Realty of Glasgow. 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From Amanda Keel with Crylike Realty of Glasgow. And remember...

0: America Friday up in Adam, Lori, Chris, and Dwayne doing the weekend wrap-up thing here for you. Or the week wrap-up thing here for you. So.
1: Yay. It's Memorial Day weekend coming up.
2: It is. And it looks like it's going to be a rainy weekend as well.
1: That's for sure.
0: Bring that on. Haven't been by any of the lakes. I did look at the Corps of Engineers sampling from yesterday and looked this morning. I'll look this morning for the update. But really, yesterday's rains didn't have a whole lot of impact on much. Ground's so dry, streams kind of empty. Those kinds are low. It's going to take a little while for rain to overflow and then...
2: Is it going to actually saturate?
0: Well, I was going to say it's got to do some of that before it can ever reservoir. So, and that, will eventually start filling up lakes. If we get several days here of this going on, it will. But, it takes those February, March, April kind of rained all day, got 2 or 3 inches kind of thing to really make an impact. And usually when we get those rains, it's not thunderstorm rains where it's clustered here. And that's what's happened the last few days. We've had some soaking rains, but I mean, the heavier rains have been spotty, here and there. Those springtime rains we typically get are soakers that put down 2 or 3 inches uniformly across the whole area.
1: Yeah.
0: And then that, again, ends up filling up our lakes to the point where they have to open the dams wide open, and let as much water out as they can as quickly as they can with in regulation. But right now, and here's the other thing, like the Corps, I'm not a Corps of Engineers expert, but it is my understanding, they have to keep dams open at a minimum flow to keep rivers progressing, so they have to allow some flow even out of these lakes that are well under summer pool. So again, interesting spring we've had, and the cool weather continues. There, we had this couple of days of warmer weather here earlier this week, but around 80 for the next several days, upper 70s. So that's by no stretch of the imagination warm for this time of the year. Lori, I got something for you.
1: Uh-oh, what is it?
0: We are 1 month away. 30 days away.
1: What is today? The 22nd?
0: Mm-hmm.
1: Okay.
0: We are 30 days away from the longest daylight day of the year. Then they Then they start getting shorter.
1: Oh. Enjoy this next month coming up.
0: I can't stand it if if the dog wakes me up, or I say the dog, like she's, if Daisy, let's be proper.
1: Daisy. Miss Daisy.
0: If Daisy gets us up or something at, anytime past about 3:30 or 4, around 4, you're going to hear the birds chirping.
1: Oh, okay.
0: This time of the year. And I'm like, just y'all go back to bed. Quit singing. I know you're nature's alarm clock, but we've evolved. We got phones and whatnot.
1: They don't understand that.
0: My neighbor's chickens are over there.
1: Yep.
0: Gosh.
1: Is that Gaita's?
0: No, not Gaita's chickens, no.
2: I don't think Gaita's got any chickens.
1: She got goats.
0: If I ever look over, she might have some
1: take
0: goats
1: care of that
0: in that
1: yard.
0: Front yard. Yeah. She ever gets tired of mowing it. But anyway, if I wake up about that time because of, whatever, just whatever, hardly can ever go back to sleep because the birds are beep, beep, beep. I mean, that's a terrible chirp, but we've got a tree right beside the corner of the house there, and I mean, they're there.
2: Cut the tree.
0: I'm thinking
1: cut the tree.
0: For a number of reasons. sad news. Many folks waking up to Kurt Busch has passed away. Don't know a lot of details about that. The Kentucky News Network at the top of the hour said sudden illness. And from a news source, that's really about the only thing I've heard. I've looked through

0: social media and seen all kinds of junk. There's people even took apart. Did he win at Dover here 2 weeks ago or last weekend?
1: I think he did.
0: Whenever he won at Dover here, I saw somebody posted a, and they were like zooming in on his face, and his face was kind of doing a little, he kind of twitched, you know. But I mean, he'd just been in a race car for how many hours?
2: Yeah.
0: Going around. I mean, you can't, like, that. I hate social media for that crap.
2: I know it.
0: Like, you just can't, like, just, everybody got to, everybody got to be first of all. And speculate, know what's going on, and just, I don't know. Anyway, but that being said, don't know the exact details. I'm sure we'll hear more about that in the coming days. But Kurt Busch has passed away at the age of 41 after what is being, again, in the news nationally, being termed a sudden illness. So thoughts and prayers with his family.
1: So was Kyle his brother?
0: I don't know the...
1: That's a family history of racing. I know that.
0: Sure. And again, I don't. I'm not up on my NASCAR and my racing sport. Slim would be rolling his eyes at us this morning.
1: Yeah, he would know about it.
0: Would know all about it and be in mourning. Even when he didn't like Earnhardt when he passed away, it was a shocking thing for poor old Slim. But
2: I think it does say a brother, Kurt Busch.
0: Okay.
2: Yeah.
0: I mean, that's logical.
1: So that's Kyle Busch's brother.
0: We've had had a lot of brother teams over the years, or had a few.
1: Father-son.
0: Yeah. Yes.
1: With Earnhardt's.
0: Yeah. So we've had, it's definitely a family affair. Well, and that happens in sports a lot. Ronnie and Braun. We've had a few of those over the years in baseball, too, that kind of thing. Griffey and Griffey.
1: Uh-huh.
0: Just to name a couple closer to home here.
1: Basketball.
0: Yeah, oh yeah.
1: Ronnie and LeBron.
0: I just said that.
1: No. Sorry. Going back to the rain for just a minute, I want to ask you. It has been dry.
0: Mm-hmm.
1: So is there any chance that we could see some flooding from the rain? Since the ground, I know it's not saturated with water, but is it going to saturate the water, take it up, or is it going to water going to pond?
0: Hart County was under a flood advisory yesterday. It's not a watch or warning or anything like that, but I mean that's basically for the flood advisory. It's kind of for areas of heavy rain that might be moving through, and the idea of that is for you to pay attention for, you know, driving and low-lying areas, and even in Horse Cave, the couple of places that normally kind of come to the quarry, they had a little water over the road. Is it so? That's what those kinds of things are for, small streams, things like that. If you're camping on the river or camping on a stream, you need to be, you know, those are kind of what the flood advisories really are for. I don't see anything heavy enough at this point at one. See, and that's how that kind of stuff that you're talking about ends up happening is heavy rain at one time. I mean, we're talking about spurts of rain here over the next several days. So I don't see that, but... and we got a long way to go before any rivers and lakes get to, you know, flood stage. So I don't see that. I don't even see us getting the summer pool. And I don't know, you know, unless we have a change in the weather pattern here with a strong El Nino in effect this year or going on as we head into summer. I don't know how we even get there. So just like I said at the top of the news, the tourism industry is really scratching their head and kind of wondering in some respects. I'm talking about boating and, you know, folks who depend on a lake culture for their summer livelihoods. This could very well be a rough year. And this rain has helped tremendously, right? But I've heard of several farmers already replanting beans this year.
1: Oh.
0: And having to do some, you know.
1: How many inches are we below this time last year?
0: We're well 10... Well, from this time last year, we're way under. But from average, I don't want to say. I don't know. I know we're 10 inches under where we should be in most areas. I do know that, at least. But, again.
1: That hurts farmers.
0: Yeah.
1: Drastically.
0: But, you know, barring if we hadn't have gotten this rain, you know, we would be talking about serious implications for corn, beans. And, you know, we're in this area. We're not the huge corn bean producer that certainly out west is. But... the Northwest or the North Central West, Iowa, you know, the Corn Belt. But again, everything from tobacco to, you know, just Lori's garden.
2: Yeah.
0: I mean,
2: Uh-huh. I haven't looked at it this morning, but it may be looking rough.
0: And maters need some help.
2: They do.
0: They've been frozen. They've been thirsted.
2: Yep.
0: Now they're getting drowned.
2: Yep. So I don't know what's going to happen to them.
1: Your plants may be standing up now that it's rained.
2: I don't know.
0: Got that Charlie Brown Christmas tree tomato plant going on.
2: Yeah.
0: Put a little blankie under it, Lori, and prop it up.
2: I may have to.
0: Yeah. Be the best tomato you've ever eaten. It'll do one all year long. One big red ripe tomato, and you'll be like, oh, that one tomato.
2: I'm going to be saving it up.
0: Oh, it's going to be so good on a BLT. If you only had one tomato, what would you do with the tomato?
2: I'd just eat it.
0: You just eat tomatoes?
2: Slice it, salt it, and eat it.
0: Okay, so that's...
2: Or tomato sandwich.
1: I thought you'd say, I'm going to share it.
2: With who?
0: To eat how? Well, I'm more concerned about the how to eat it. Mary Beth had gone to Denison's and got a mater yesterday.
1: Oh, they're good.
0: Or day before. Anyway, we had them yesterday. She made a BLT.
2: Mm-mm.
0: And I like it when I'm at... I wish you could make a BLT at, like, Shoney's.
2: Yeah. Mm-hmm.
0: With the bacon buffet out there.
2: All that bacon on it.
0: Oh, my. Do you know how much bacon I would have on a BLT if I could make my own at Shoney's?
1: You couldn't even find the tomato if it's in yours.
0: I guess if you ordered a BLT from the kitchen, your entree comes with, I think, a one trip. I don't know if it comes with, it doesn't come with a breakfast. I don't know. I'm trying to figure out how to get to the buffet and add bacon to my BLT order.
1: Yeah, I'll put a couple of scrambled eggs on it, too.
0: Nah, you sound like my dad there. He wants a scramble. Do anybody else do that, put a scrambled egg on their BLT?
1: No.
0: He puts a scrambled egg on
2: their
0: BLT.
2: But I could eat it that way.
0: I've seen them do it at the Wigwam store, too, mm-hmm. Order them that way. Or, you know, maybe a half BLT. An LT. No, not lettuce. Like, they'll have... Bags and Aiken.
2: Bags.
0: Eggs, bacon, tomato. I think you see that one a lot. I put cheese on my BLT. I'll put pepper jack on it if I've got an opportunity. But anyway, if I could do that at Shoney's or somewhere like Golden Coral, the kids would be looking at my plate as they went by. They'd be like, Mommy, look at that man. He's got... It's a tower. It's a tower of bacon.
2: Now, don't they have the lettuce and stuff?
0: Oh, I guess if you want to go over to the salad.
2: Have a cold bar?
0: Yeah, I was going to say. But
1: Colton's?
2: I mean, like at Shoney's.
0: Yeah. I mean, I don't know.
2: I got the tomatoes.
0: Yeah. A sliced tomato?
1: I don't think I've sliced.
0: I've never seen a sliced tomato.
1: Like diced.
0: Yeah.
1: Or chopped.
0: Yeah, that'd be a weird.
2: Okay.
0: I think it'd be a weird.
2: I was going to say you could ask for toast.
1: Yeah.
0: Yeah.
1: It's going to be in your lap.
0: Can I get a sliced tomato or two? Maybe some bread.
1: We don't slice them. We dice them.
0: And before you chop up the lettuce, can I get a bigger leaf? Because that's my thing with the lettuce, too.
2: You want the big leaf?
0: Yeah, I want the full. Because it slides. I'm like Dwayne. Yeah. Especially if you put, like, mayo on it or something.
2: Mm-hmm. Yeah.
0: It's all slid around the tomato. I like to put the tomato on the bread, and then I like for a bread, then tomato, then bacon.
2: Okay.
0: That side of the sandwich goes like that.
1: Sorry, we can do anything you want, but it's going to be an upcharge.
2: Yeah. We can make it happen.
0: But see, if you make it that way, then your tomato doesn't slide around everywhere. A lot of times people, like, put the... I don't know why we feel like we got to put the tomato on first. If you're making a sandwich, you'll put the slice of bread down.
1: Uh-huh.
0: And if you're putting Miracle Whip or something like that on it, you put that on the bread first, right? You'll just kind of slather it on. And then we want to put the tomato right on that. Well, you've just put a slick object on top of a slick piece of bread, and that's why your sandwich gets all movie aroundy.
2: We need to switch it around.
0: That's a technical term, movie aroundy.
2: Movie aroundy.
0: But if you'll put the tomato down first, it gets a good bite on bread or toast, if you've got toast.
2: Mm-hmm.
0: And then you put the bacon on top of that.
2: Yeah.
0: Then that kind of, at least it's got some... You know, a little friction there.
1: Well, you know what makes it easier?
0: They put the lettuce on, and then the top layer with the... Put the last layer be the salved up piece of the bread on the top. Face it down.
1: You'll make it real easy to eat. Take that piece of bread.
0: Yeah.
1: And slice it in half.
0: Yeah.
1: And eat half at a time.
0: But it's
1: still... And then that tomato, nothing's going to slip out of it.
0: Oh, it still moves around. Like, that's what I don't like about... You get one at Sonic or somewhere like that. Now, I like Sonic's BLTs.
1: Mm-hmm. Yeah, try to eat one of those while you're driving down the road.
0: No.
1: It's going to be in your lap.
0: But I have known people... I worked with a guy, and we we stopped at Sonic on the way after visiting a bridge out in Timbuktu one day.
1: How'd that turn out?
0: Well, bridge was in bad shape. No, I'm just kidding. he tried to eat a chili dog in the car.
1: Oh, my.
2: And drive?
0: No, he was riding, but okay. I was just like, but I mean, I don't know if you know how they make them. I mean, they're like.
2: Yeah. I know.
0: You ain't picking it up and eating it.
2: Mm-mm.
1: He probably tried.
0: I was like, good night, nurse.
2: Hot dog's going to go everywhere.
0: Well, it just.
2: Start.
0: I ain't going to tell you.
2: Taking a fork to it.
0: You know, the picture is just not pretty. All right. So over the weekend, what are we doing? It's Memorial Day weekend. Were you getting ready to say something?
1: Yeah, I got to show you something here in a minute. Here it is. Chris, Jesse, I want to know, where did this come from? This is on the, I think this is on the interstate. Take a picture. Take a look at that picture.
0: Huh.
1: Your name is on the billboard of a mattress.
2: He's famous.
0: I can't tell where these,
2: he's got a side deal we don't know about.
0: This is Bowling Green. Oh, those, both of those say Bowling Green. Discount mattress.
2: Mm.
1: And then it's got Chris Jesse.
0: What's a billboard? Where's a billboard?
1: Natalie took that picture.
2: Well, I guess there.
0: There's a couple of us around.
2: All right.
0: There's a guy in over in Metcalf County.
1: Maybe it's Chris Jesse laying in the bed.
0: I don't know about that.
2: He don't remember that.
0: Looks like a mattress salesman to me.
1: Yeah, discount mattress, and it's got Chris Jesse in big letters.
0: Two phone numbers beside it. Wow. Guy in Metcalf County, we got the same name, and he was in a wreck, I don't know, 15, 20 years ago.
1: Uh-huh.
0: And people started calling the station one day on the trailer live.
2: Hey, okay.
0: Well, my thoughts and prayers are with Chris. We heard he had a wreck. Wait! Whoa!
2: I'm still here.
0: Oh! I mean, it wasn't me on the air. I was okay. But I was running back to the studio like, what are y'all, what? Huh? I'm here! I felt like maybe I was in one of those George Bailey moments where nobody knew your name and maybe, you know, maybe
2: you're dreaming.
0: Maybe something had happened to me and I wasn't me anymore, you know? I was like, Mary, I'm still here!
2: What happened?
0: What happened, Mary? She's like, I don't know you. All right. Somebody thought that was funny. As we hit 6:40 on this Friday morning, we'll come back with a history lesson for this May 22nd date on the calendar. And Lori's got a rainy holiday weekend forecast for you next.
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2: 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We'll see rain and thunderstorms for today and a high near 74. Overnight, a 90% chance of rain and thunderstorms, low near 65. And Saturday, we'll see an 80% chance of showers, highs reaching into the upper 70s. And by Sunday, a 70 to 80% chance of rain and thunderstorms with highs around 80. Right now, some rain, and we do have 61 degrees.
0: Thank you there, Ms. Lori, as we hit 6:45, our history lesson on this date.
1: Well, you look back to the May 22nd of 1960, the strongest earthquake recorded struck southern Chile. The magnitude of 9.5 claimed 1,655 lives. It left 2 million people homeless and triggered a tsunami responsible for over 230 additional deaths in Hawaii, Japan, and the Philippines. 1962, Continental Airlines flight number 11, en route from Chicago to Kansas City, Missouri, crashed near Unionville, Missouri, after a passenger ignited dynamite on board the plane, killing all 45 aboard the Boeing 707. 1992, after rain lasting nearly 30 years, Johnny Carson hosted his final episode of NBC's Tonight Show. Jay Leno took over as host 3 days later. In a 2011, a massive EF5 tornado struck Joplin, Missouri, with winds of up to 250 miles an hour, killing 159 people, destroying about 8,000 homes and businesses. That was 2011, so that was 15 years ago today. Birthdays today, songwriter Bernie Taupin is 76. And then singer Johnny Gill of New Edition is 60.
0: Johnny never was a front man, really, for any of the group. Ralph Tresvant and some of Bobby Brown's vocals you hear mostly in New Edition music. But Johnny had a pretty successful career of his own beginning in the early 90s when New Edition split up and all those guys went their own separate ways. One of his biggest hits was My. Johnny Gill and I believe Kenny G is actually playing that saxophone piece there. I always thought that was an interesting pairing.
2: Kind of sounds like him.

0: right, Johnny.
1: And if anybody's wondering, they are not kin to each other, him and Vince Gill. They are not kin.
2: Okay. The well, I'm person, glad you come up with that.
0: The only person's name that I ever ran through in mind of was probably you, Dwayne.
1: All right. Model Naomi Campbell, 56 years of age today.
0: And I had her mixed up with Neve Campbell. I said she
2: That's
0: was,
2: who I was thinking
0: yeah,
2: about.
0: I had her, of course, in the Scream, all the Scream movies, and for Neve Campbell, anyway, in Party of Five, but not Naomi Campbell. How old's Naomi?
1: 56.
0: Oh, my.
2: Moving up.
0: About how old Neve is, too, if I'm not mistaken. Oh, my.
2: Yeah.
0: I looked up that entire cast of Party of Five. I watched that show. Party of Five was kind of like a little bit of a 90210, like a Munsters. We talk about Munsters versus Addams Family, Star Trek versus Star Wars.
2: Mm-hmm.
0: At that time, it was kind of a, do you watch 90210 or do you watch Party of Five?
2: Oh, okay.
0: I'm not sure people always love both, but...
2: I think I watched a little bit of Party of Five. I didn't watch much at all of the other one.
0: Yeah. You didn't watch 90210?
2: No, not really.
0: Well, that was a little bit past your...
2: Could have been.
0: Teen, or your whippersnapper years.
2: Raising babies.
0: All right.
2: You got time for that?
0: Neve is 52, it looks like there. Homie. Let's see. Local birthdays on this Friday, May 22nd. Let's get to that and the rest of the weekend, too, so we can salute everybody who won't be on our list the next couple of days, because we won't be here to talk about it. All right. May 22nd. I got to flip a page.
2: Yeah.
0: Well, Johnny. Johnny, I love you, brother. You got to go. By the way, my Christmas present to go see New Edition earlier this year in Nashville a few weeks back.
2: Mm-hmm.
0: One of the best times I've ever had at a show. It was amazing.
2: Okay, New Edition, good.
0: Bobby Brown. They were all there. Ralph, Johnny, and Bobby. Belle Biv DeVoe. And Boyz II Men opened for them. And they did their... pieces throughout the night. It was great. All right, Terry Dial, happy birthday. It's Mark Gentry's birthday. J.D. Craddock having a birthday today. Ronald Hawk is on our list, and Bobby Beams. This is birthday list for May 22nd. Happy birthday, folks. Let's look at the weekend and the holiday for you, too, here. Tomorrow, the 23rd, Megan Troyer, happy birthday. Scott Gibson, Chris Passmore, Brian Weber having a birthday tomorrow. Dallas Jones, happy birthday. Frank Cole, Laura Brooke Riggs, got Barbara Bedingfield on the list tomorrow. And Kevin and Jessica Hensley, happy anniversary for tomorrow. Yeah. Sunday, Judy Owens, Cheryl Turley's birthday is Sunday. Carter Crump, we got Susan Pretty on Sunday, the 24th. And then Leo and Nicole Kersey having an anniversary on Sunday, the 24th. So happy anniversary, guys. We won't be here on Monday. It'll be a holiday, and we be sleeping.
2: Probably so.
0: Or I'll be sleeping.
2: While the rain's coming down.
0: Speak more still. Dwayne will be up at 4, wishing he could go to work.
1: I usually get up early.
2: Oh, goodness. Sleep, Dwayne, sleep.
1: Well, there's things that's going on you're going to miss.
2: What are you going to miss? Breakfast?
1: Well, if you don't have your eyes open, you can miss a lot.
2: Oh, my goodness.
1: Chris is going to be out there Monday morning, 6 a.m. with a chainsaw, cutting a tree down.
0: I hope a whippoorwill lands on your porch.
2: He's wishing it on you, Dwayne.
1: He's going to feel bad if that whippoorwill gets inside his house and is sitting in his bedroom.
0: Oh, I don't even know where one lies. Like, I've never... Have you ever... Tell me this, folks. They're like snipes to me. Have you ever actually seen a whippoorwill while they're doing their song?
2: No, I don't think I have.
0: I haven't either.
1: I've seen an owl.
0: I've seen birds, that are chirping in the tree. You hear a whippoorwill and they'll drive you nuts on a Saturday morning when you want to sleep in.
2: Yes, they will.
0: But I've never actually seen one while it's doing the whatever it's called, that call. Or and I don't think it's a, it might be a mating call because they do that in the afternoon and evening too.
2: It could be.
0: Annoying birds. But they made for a good Randy Travis song, didn't they?
2: Yeah.
0: Longer than the song.
2: Of a whippoorwill.
0: Mm-hmm. A whippoorwill.
2: A whippoorwill.
0: Mama, what's a whippoorwill?
1: Well, it's close to a whippersnapper.
0: A whip-o-will.
2: Whipple will.
0: All right. Brianna Moore having her birthday on Monday, the holiday, the 25th. Memorial Day, Monday. Eva Mae Sharp, happy birthday. Tammy Deckard. Kelly Pettigo. Stacey Burnett. Tracy Chenoweth, happy birthday. Dana Malden and Zachary Vance. Those are our Monday birthdays, too. So anybody with a weekend, holiday weekend birthday, throw it at us, 270-786-4400. We'll try to squeeze you onto the list this morning. We got plenty of room on all these days. Anniversaries are welcome, too. All right, we'll take the break, come back, try to stay on target this morning, and we may get our National Day calendar in here on time this morning. 6:53 for the ride into work, and last day of school for Hart County.
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0: yesterday evening was reading down the list, looking at Larry Glass's post, which we highlighted his announcement yesterday in the news about the theater in Glasgow. And, you know, people, I say the people, the general public, having a hard time staying on target. The news agencies around, obviously, everybody, including us, picked up the story and made a, you know, made an airing out of it. And those who posted it online, you know, like, local businessman Larry Glass announces, yada, going to renovate, not build. Yada. What do you think? I'm always kind of head scratch when news people do that. Like, what do you think? I don't think it really matters.
1: It doesn't.
0: And especially because of the way people don't take their, like, they went off on a tangent. Like, they weren't even talking about the well, what Glasgow really needs is, mm-hmm. Glasgow doesn't need another coffee shop. I've seen that everywhere.
1: Oh, yeah.
0: I've not been to Scooters. I've been to Dunkin' maybe twice since they've been open. Uh-huh. And I went there to get a hot chocolate, not a coffee.
1: Yeah.
0: But I've not been to Starbucks. Have you been to a Starbucks?
1: One time I did go in. My granddaughter wanted to go.
0: Yeah.
1: She had some kind of special drink she wanted. Yeah. So have you been to the
0: Starbucks yet?
2: I have not. And most of the time that I've been there, mm-hmm. around that area, mm-hmm. there is nobody there.
0: Yeah.
2: And I'm not even sure they're even open on Sundays.
0: Yeah, I think they are, but I don't know the hours.
2: It looked like they were closed.
0: And I was driving here from the lake a couple weeks ago, a few mornings. I don't think it was open when I came through at 4:50-ish, right, uh-huh. before 5. So, uh-huh. I was kind of surprised that, well, I don't know, that's kind of early. But I thought surely this thing open would be open by 5:30.
1: You would hope,
0: For a coffee shop. But I don't know. Gourmet coffee drinkers aren't early rise and shine, got to have my coffee. It's more of a... I don't know.
1: Just and you guessing. Know, McDonald's coffee is pretty good.
0: Oh, yeah.
1: Mm-hmm. Not bad at all.
0: I like coffee. All right, what are we celebrating on this May 22nd? What's our National Day calendar got for us?
2: Well, let's see. First of all, it is Stars Day.
0: Stars Day.
2: It's a national day of healing, resilience, and mental health awareness.
0: Okay.
2: And then we have Bitcoin Pizza Day.
0: Bitcoin pizza.
2: First item that was bought with cryptocurrency was pizza.
0: No way.
2: I saw a person last night share something, and then other people were sharing it as well. What it would look like if we lived in a world with no paper money. Mm-hmm. And they were saying that I think maybe there's a senator that's in favor of this, but that how many problems there would be if we had no paper currency, as far as people that do odd jobs or disabled. Maybe they need to pick up just a little bit on the side some way or another. There's no way to pay them people. But it listed just bunches of reasons why that we need to keep currency.
0: I mean, I could live without it. I mean, I'm not saying I want it to go away. I'm just saying I touch money to put it in the offering plate at church. That's literally the most I ever touch money. I don't deal with cash.
1: Yeah, I mean, a lot of people don't.
0: First thing. What broke me from cash years ago, I'll tell you, was stupid ATM fees. It's ridiculous. Uh-huh. It's dumb. I'm not talking about on the person because people have to get their money out of the bank, but like, uh-huh. that's the biggest. You talk about a racket, uh-huh. to charge you to get your own money from your own bank. And I get it. That's a fee. Like if you go to a Bank of America kiosk somewhere, uh-huh. and you got to get your money out of South Central Bank because, you know, that's the closest ATM. They're going to charge you a transaction fee, but that's like paying interest. I cannot. That's just a hard line I don't cross. Is I try to reduce interest as much as I can and try not to pay fees because I know people who get feed to death. Like they pay so much of their income and they're working very hard to just get by as it is, and so much of their
2: yeah.
0: so much of their payments every month is, you know, a fee for this and a fee for that. And, you know, and I understand that people get in a pinch and they got to go get a check cash, but those check cashing services, I'll be honest with you, we don't have any sponsors here. That ought to be illegal. Yeah. I mean, I'm not saying the service. I'm saying the rates that they are allowed to charge ought to be illegal. That's...
1: Because I've had to use them before.
0: Sure.
1: And it's ridiculous.
0: And I mean, like, right, if you can pay it back in a few days, I don't think it's a...
1: It's not bad if you can do that.
0: Right. Yeah. But, I mean, if you're needing a payday loan to hold you over for a month's payment till you get whatever, I mean, that turns into significant... I mean, if they take 20% of that, or even better, I guess, in some cases, I'm like...
1: That's rough.
0: That's you want to talk about people, you know, people get mad at billionaires doing all this stuff. And I mean, right here in your own backyard, you've got, you know, the, and it doesn't have to be a mom and pop business. I'm talking about anybody that owns those Cash Express type of, I mean, those kinds of fees, they're already hitting people who are having a hard time making it.
2: Right.
1: That's exactly right.
0: And the interest rate thing has always kind of, you know, made me scratch my head a little bit, too. Like, I understand, like, if you have a higher credit rating, you pay a lower interest rate. But if you're, you know, barely getting by and you've got bad credit and you're trying to go get a car loan and a car loan at 17, 16, 15, 16, 17%, like, do you expect that person to be able to pay you back at that rate? Or are we just contributing to the problem here? Like, because... You're just setting them up for failure from the beginning.
1: Yeah.
0: They're buying a used car that, you know, they're barely able to afford it, and then you're paying that high interest on top. I mean, like, it's a setup. That's my point. It's a setup for failure from the beginning. You can very rarely ever come out ahead in that equation.
1: No.
0: It's so hard. All right, what else we got real quick?
2: Well, I'm sure there's a few people that's made it.
0: Well, I mean, yeah, but it's just so hard.
2: All right, it's National Buy a Musical Instrument Day, and my good friend Gary Graham is taking his son Chris today. He's going to buy his first guitar.
1: All right.
2: So they're going way up in Indiana.
1: That's a little junior.
2: To music plates. They're going to be buying me some speakers today, too.
1: All right.
0: Lori got her foot pedal here a while back that worked, so she's tickling ivories.
1: Yes, I tickled a few of those last night.
2: When are we going to have the chicken wrestle hoedown?
1: I don't know.
2: Well, I'm ready for it.
1: I'm so out of practice.
2: Lori's going to be cooking all weekend for everybody.
0: She's cooking and playing music?
1: Oof, I'm tired already.
0: Oh, my.
2: Okay, today is National Don't Fry Day.
1: Don't fry.
0: No, nothing fried today. I've tried to steer away from fried stuff here recently and caffeine.
1: Fried and caffeine.
0: Yeah.
2: Lori and I's going to have... Well, you're not even drinking caffeine, is it?
0: No, I hadn't had caffeine for several days now. I've tried to get out of that. I've lost 8 pounds in the last...
1: Good. Very good.
2: You think it was because of the caffeine?
0: No, but it's just trying to be, just healthier. I'm
2: better person.
0: Feel like crap most days.
2: So. When are you going to go back?
0: Well, it's like anything else. It's like a yo-yo. I'll bounce back.
2: All right. Don't fry day. It's National Boss Babe Day.
1: Boss Babe.
0: Boss Babe.
2: National Cooler Day.
0: That feels wrong and right all at the same time.
2: Yeah.
0: All right.
2: National Cooler Day, so it's time to go ahead and buy your coolers, get ready for the weekend. National Craft Distillery Day.
0: Okay.
2: It's National Death Busters Day. Remind us to be cautious and take extra care when driving. I was looking the other day. How many people in the United States are killed in traffic crashes per year? Head-on collisions, just over 40,000 people.
0: Head-on collisions. Well, I don't know the breakdown on those, but in Kentucky, we float around just under usually the 1,000 people.
2: Uh-huh.
0: Not head-on collisions, but just in traffic fatalities every year. Kentucky's usually in that close to 1,000.
2: Okay. I know they've tried to get that down, and some years it has. National Maritime Day, holiday that both honors and celebrates the Merchant Marine. It is National Road Trip Day. If you can afford a tank of gas, then start a road trip.
1: It is a good time for road trips.
2: Don't worry about coming home if you don't have enough gas. Just go. You forget about how to get back.
1: Maybe need a carpool with another couple or, you know, whatever.
0: How much is this hotel room a night? $305.
1: Woo,
0: that's
1: going home.
0: That's the fare saver rate.
1: I ain't paying that.
0: Oh, my.
1: I can't pay that, but I ain't paying it if I could.
2: Okay. It's National Solitaire Day.
1: Okay. I used to love playing solitaire.
2: Okay. It's National Title Track Day. It's National Vanilla Pudding Day.
0: Vanilla pudding. Okay.
2: It's Sherlock Holmes Day.
1: We'll solve it.
0: It's elementary, Watson.
2: World Paloma Day.
0: Paloma. All right.
2: Paloma. And it's World Preeclampsia Day.
1: That has to deal with pregnancy, I believe.
2: Does it?
0: Mm-hmm. All right. Is that it?
2: That's it.
0: All right.
2: Well, we've run over, haven't we?
0: Yeah, we have. Scott, thank you for the uplifting thing there, as you also sent me that beautiful picture of...
2: The bacon.
1: Can he drop something off here?
0: I showed that to them, Scott, and they we all kind of went,
2: I think he took a picture. It's in the car, and he's bringing it to us.
0: It's like a Hee-Haw episode. Mm-mm. Yeah.
1: I don't even have to have the lettuce. I'm okay without it.
0: All right, folks, it is after 7 o'clock. News is next on this Friday ride into work and school.
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8: 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And Buckman would like to congratulate all the seniors, the graduating class of Hart County High School for 2026. And best of luck in the future.
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0: It is 7:08. I'm Chris Jesse.
1: And I'm Lori Houchins. We have light rain and 63 degrees.
2: And I'm Dwayne Forbes. Your Fox News update is next. It's presented by the People's Bank of Cave City, Glasgow.
10: Secretary of State Marco Rubio is in Sweden for a NATO summit with Iran on the mind.
11: Iran is trying to create a tolling system. They're trying to convince Oman, by the way, to join them in this tolling system in an international waterway. There is not a country in the world that should accept that.
10: Fox's Jillian Turner in Sweden.
12: He has got a very clear, very succinct message to deliver on behalf of President Trump and the United States. It is time for these allies, he says, to pay up and lay up when it comes to the war in Iran.
10: Meantime, NASCAR legend Kyle Busch passing away suddenly at 41 years old after suffering from a severe illness.
13: Less than 2 weeks ago, the legendary driver was dealing with a sinus issue during a race and had to radio for medical. He told reporters after the race that he had a substantial cough. It's unclear if that illness is related to his hospitalization.
10: That's Fox's Chandley Painter. 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
0: For Friday, it is May 22nd, and from the Studio 101 News Desk, I'm Chris Jesse. Heading into the official start of the summer tourism season, many boat docks are on dry ground and beaches will not be open at area lakes due to low water levels. Barron River Lake State Resort Park announced the beach will not open on time this season. Barron River Lake is currently 10.2 feet below summer pool. Other lakes in the region are facing similar low water conditions. Nolin Lake is 12.1 feet below summer pool, and Rough River Lake is 16 feet below summer pool. Green River Lake is not as susceptible to rising and falling conditions, but is still 4.3 feet below summer pool. Several days of rain are in the forecast, but these first rounds of rain have not significantly impacted lake levels. Prolonged periods of rain and sequences of thunderstorms may slightly boost area water tables, but spring-like heavy rains, which normally fill lakes February through May, have not occurred this year. Lake dams are currently releasing the minimum required amount of flow. Construction continues along U.S. 68 in Greene and Taylor counties to improve safety and passing opportunities along the corridor. Within the next week, the signal at Kentucky 323 on the Campbellsville end of the project will be removed and traffic will be converted into a small roundabout. An exact date is not available due to expected rain in the forecast. The initial roundabout size is temporary. The final roundabout traffic pattern will be larger. The smaller intersection footprint is required for work crews to remove poles and construct outer corners of the roundabout. Motorists should slow down upon approaching the intersection and anticipate this change. Most of the asphalt base is down between Greensburg and Campbellsville, but the final surface overlay is yet to be placed. Final servicing along the stretch is currently expected to take place mid to late summer. Shoulders are still being constructed throughout the corridor. A reduced 45-mile-per-hour speed limit remains in effect between Greensburg and Campbellsville. Motorists are encouraged to continue slowing down when approaching areas where crews are working. Short delays are still possible at various times with flaggers directing traffic around construction operations. The U.S. 68 project between Greensburg and Campbellsville is on schedule for a September completion. Keep the rain coming. Forecast details are on the way here in just a couple of minutes for this holiday weekend.
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0: And congratulations to area seniors. Caverna's graduation was held on Thursday night, and hats off to all of the class of 2026 at Caverna. Tonight is Hart County High School's graduation, and hats off to all the Raiders tonight walking the line at the high school in Munfordville. After taking 2 of 3 from the Phillies in Philadelphia, the Reds were off on Thursday, but they start a very important series tonight with the St. Louis Cardinals at Great American Ballpark. 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We'll have the broadcast of all 3 games this weekend, beginning tonight with coverage at 5:10. First pitch for tonight's game is set for 5:40 here on WLOC Sports. 53-year-old Brian Lee Woodcock of Bee Spring passed away Monday at Vanderbilt Medical Center in Nashville. A funeral service is scheduled for 2 this afternoon at Patton's Brownsville Chapel. 76-year-old Joseph Michael McGuire of Glasgow passed away last Friday at Glenview Health and Rehab Center. He was a U.S. Armed Services veteran. A graveside service is scheduled for 3 this afternoon in Heistville Cemetery. Anna Lee Nicole Lindsay, infant daughter of Mark and Tasha Nicole Lindsay, passed away Friday of last week. A graveside service is scheduled for 10 Saturday morning at Poplar Spring Church Cemetery. Arrangements are under the direction of Patton's Brownsville Chapel. 75-year-old Bedford, known as Junior England of Horse Cave, passed away Wednesday in hospice care. A funeral service is scheduled for 2 Sunday afternoon at Butler Funeral Home with burial to follow in Chestnut Grove Cemetery. Visitation is 4 to 8 p.m. Saturday and from 8 a.m. until service time on Sunday at Butler Funeral Home. 43-year-old Justin Ray Franklin of Summershade passed away Wednesday and cremation was chosen. A memorial service will be held at a later date and Butler Funeral Home is conducting that arrangement. Lori Houchins is in the Studio 101 Radar Lab.
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1: Rain and thunderstorms for today. We'll see a high near 74. A 90% chance of rain and thunderstorms overnight with a low near 65. And take a look at your weekend forecast. 80% chance of showers for Saturday. Highs reaching into the upper 70s. And Saturday night, a 30% chance of showers. Low around 61. For Sunday, Monday, and into Tuesday, a 70 to 80% chance of rain and thunderstorms and highs around 80. Right now, we have light rain and we're at 63 degrees. 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
19: Friday, Kentucky. How are you? Hey, I'm Scott Fitzgerald. Let's talk sports here on the Kentucky News Network. Unfortunately, starting with some sad news out of the NASCAR world. 2-time NASCAR champion Kyle Busch has died at the age of 41 after being hospitalized following a medical emergency at a Chevrolet simulator session in North Carolina. Busch won 234 races across NASCAR's top 3 National Series and Capture Cup championships in 2015 and 2019. Again, Kyle Busch dead at the age of 41. On the college basketball now, the pursuit of Milan Momcilovic is heating up for the Cats. Reports say the Iowa State transfer could command as much as $6 million in NIL money if he returns. And the road to a possible reunion with former Louisville coach Rick Pitino is officially set. The Cardinals open the Players' Era Tournament in Las Vegas on November 24th against Texas Tech. If they win, they could meet up with Pitino and St. John's. And in baseball, the Reds are back home taking on the Cardinals this Memorial Day weekend. 4.5 games out of first place. Have a great weekend. I'm Scott Fitzgerald.
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0: All right, hour two of this circus we call Studio 101 Live for Friday morning. Final day of school for Hart County. Raiders graduating tonight. Caverna graduated last night. Man, it's that time of the year. Kickoff weekend, Memorial Day weekend. Summer's here. We've got a special guest that's going to join us this hour, too. 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
1: That's 774-1991. 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

0: rainy old ride into work and school for a Friday up and at 'em. It is 7:24. Lori Krista Wayne with you, and we got a special guest with us this morning. Dwayne, Drew Hartford is with us. Drew, now I've been around Hart County all my life, and I can honestly say we've never crossed paths. But you've got some interesting things about you that I mean would have definitely piqued my interest to talk to you about if I had if our paths had ever crossed. I off the air, Drew and I were talking. I love just the name Nighthawk, and y'all know that that's.
1: That's your name.
0: That was my name for so many years, and when I was on the air as a kid, basically in high school, I was the Nighthawk with Saturday Night Requests and Dedications. Well, those are good days. But you're with a different type of Nighthawks organization. Is this arena football, or is this what would you call the Iowa Nighthawks?
2: So the Iowa Nighthawks themselves, they're a developmental football team.
0: Okay.
2: We'll take any player who wants to come in. We've had guys who've come straight out of high school.
0: Uh-huh.
2: We've also had guys who've had a little bit of time in the NFL. And we will do exhibition arena football games once in a while, teams that are getting ready for their seasons or getting themselves out there. But for the most part, we have our own nine-man team in the Southern Plains Football League, which is a Midwest region. Got a couple teams in Iowa, Nebraska, Minnesota. We do have one in South Dakota right now.
0: Would you call this semi-pro?
2: Semi-pro is the fair of
0: equivalent weight. Okay.
2: That is a fair, but I mean, we are more about development than actually
0: sure.
2: We have guys who go to the pros, but our big focus, at least for me and the other coaches, our big priority is we have players who are coming just out of high school, usually out of the smaller high schools, but they're very, very talented, but they didn't get the looks. So we get them on film, we get them in front of the fans, and we have our YouTube stream where they get to be shown there. And we've had a lot of guys who've gotten their opportunities and got to go to college.
0: Sure. Now,
1: before you go any further, let me ask a question. For those that's listening this morning, Drew, tell the listening audience, you've got some local ties to this community.
2: I am. My family moved this area back when I was about 16 years old, and I am a 03 graduate of Hart County High School. So I hear those guys are going to be walking the line today, and it's like, I was so tempted to do something silly on the line. Don't do it. When you don't do it, you don't regret it.
0: Yeah. It's like silence can't, falls the mantra of silence can't be quoted, doesn't it?
2: Yeah. There you go.
0: But, Drew, again, you're 03 graduate, and I was going to go back to that and talk about how, you know, so what brings you back to Kentucky right now? I mean, why today? Why are you here right now?
1: He's come to get a car.
0: Oh.
2: Yes, I did find a very nice vehicle.
0: I thought maybe he was recruiting. So, I was looking for the lightning in a bottle answer here.
1: Well, he might be.
2: Well, if we're splitting hairs and you want to say that, I am taking an empty car home, and I do have a spare room at the house.
0: We know a guy named Tank that played for. No, I'm just kidding. They called him the refrigerator. So, what you say you're an assistant coach? What as a coach, even though, you know, there's a head coach, there's an assistant, you got a offensive, defense, all the positions. What's kind of your thing, though, about, I mean, are you good at the play call? I mean, what would you say is your thing?
2: So I'm the special teams coordinator. I kind of fell into that position last year, and I've really put a lot of work into that, working with some of the best minds in football that I can find. And in Iowa, it's not that hard to get a hold of them. I mean, we have an arena team just off in the next county. We have another one a couple counties north of us and plenty of

0: college coaches all over the place, a lot of big colleges. So getting there and getting connections has been a big thing. When I first got to Iowa, there was a humongous coaching clinic in Des Moines, and I went to that, and I wasn't even coaching in it. It wasn't really on my thoughts that I could be to the progress I am now.
1: Yeah.
0: But now I'm part of the Nighthawks, which is a really special thing for me because my grandfather was a really big fan of them back when they first formed in the 70s, and he would tell me about it. I'm like, that doesn't sound like a real thing. And then when I found out it was a real thing, I'm like, oh, wow. And then I finally had the opportunity to become a part of the organization.
1: Yeah.
0: Got to meet the owners, actually played a little bit of soccer with one of their co-owners, and he's the one who introduced me to the rest of it. And it's all just kind of went up from there. They did a reshuffle of the coaching a couple of years ago, and I got to be a big part of that. It was very exciting.
1: Cool. Well, you know, special teams are so cool because I ended up, when I have one child and have a daughter, but before we had kids, I always thought, man, if I have a kid, and I have a son, and kids ever interested in football, I'm going to, from the day one, I mean, he's going to be the kid, like, that kicks a football from here to Munfordville, like in a straight line, you know, can just zone it. And I'm like, because that's got to be the, I've said this jokingly, but I'm almost serious about it. That has to be the best position in professional sports in the entire world. You don't usually get killed on tackles.
2: You don't have that many injuries.
1: You're not playing that much as far as, you know, you're not playing every snap. You are the guy that comes in at the moment. And if you are the pressure cooker, I mean, right? You've trained for this moment.
0: Yeah.
1: Let's kick that ball. Like, professional kicker, that's the best job in all of professional sports. I would have done that.
0: That does sound really great, but here's the big caveat here. So I have three really good kickers on my team.
1: Uh-huh.
0: Only one of them just kicks. We have one who also doubles as a linebacker.
1: Okay.
0: And we also have one that doubles as our leading wide receiver right now.
1: Sure.
0: So he gets plenty of hits.
1: Well, and obviously, I'm dreaming of the NFL idea that, you know, you're the one guy that gets to sit up front on the plane and nobody touches your golden foot. You know, that's kind of what I'm going for. But that's so cool.
0: I always felt backup quarterback was the ideal role. You get to say, I'm a quarterback, and then you don't get to do anything.
1: Yeah. Practice snaps, but you know, hey. But man, it's so cool. And sometimes we just don't realize. Sometimes we'll have the Munfordville Sports Complex folks come in here and talk about clinics that they do, for example, and you know, the former players they'll bring in. And sometimes, unless you're in tune, you know, really kind of in the, I don't say the clique, but you know, in the circle, talking about athletics in the school or in the local community, you forget, you don't even realize that a lot of this cool stuff is going on right under your nose. Mm-hmm. And like, I mean, if you love football, you love the sport. I mean,
0: yeah,
1: you know, arena football. I mean, but whoa, yeah. You mean it's here? That kind of thing. So, And again, professional players sometimes come by and do these clinics. It's just really cool. You don't really understand all the developmental opportunities that are out there for young athletes until you start looking for them because, quite frankly, they're not on the front page. So so where are you guys actually in Iowa? You're what town?
0: So we are in Newton, Iowa. So the team was originally founded in the 1970s by Jim Foster.
1: Mm-hmm.
0: Any arena buff fans, that's actually the man who invented arena football. And the original arena football team, the Iowa Barnstormers, he built them in the next county over. But way before then, he was doing the Nighthawks in Newton, Iowa at their high school stadium, H.A. Lynn Stadium. And we're actually the very first team to go to Europe and win.
2: So does the Hawkeyes, do they have a home arena?
1: It's not the Hawkeyes.
2: Well, what is it?
0: Well, the Hawkeyes have Pinnacle Arena. That's a beautiful facility. I'm going there to see the Savannah Bananas in July.
2: I'm sorry. Nighthawks.
1: Hawkeyes, Nighthawks. No, I'm just kidding.
2: Do you have a home arena?
0: We do. H.A. Lynn Stadium, which is the same stadium we've been in for many, many years.
2: So how many will it hold? How many will it hold? How many people?
0: We'll get there. They're actually renovating it right now, so they actually just won some money in a big contest, and they're actually updating half the seats. So right now we're probably at about 500, and it'll probably be at least 800, maybe more by the time. I don't know how big they're going to make this new one.
2: Okay.
0: They're really, really doing some stuff to the other side.
2: Yeah.
1: Good deal. Okay. Man, it's always kind of neat to learn about stuff like this. You know, a great example here close by, we often think about how, you know, baseball is a great example. It's maybe the most visible example of a farm system that you see in sports.
0: I do like my Hot Rods baseball. Do you? I always have.
1: And I was going to say, you know, and like right now, I can't tell you who the Hot Rods are affiliated with. And they were at one time with the Tampa Bay Rays. Mm-hmm. I don't know if they're still back. Are they still with the Rays? Mm-hmm. Okay. Or is it Tampa? The Tampa Bay Rays?
0: Tampa Rays, probably going to be Orlando Rays soon. And that's a whole other thing we need to drop.
1: I still call them California Angels, Los Angeles Angels is what I still call them. So I'm two steps removed from them in baseball. Anyway, but you know the AAA, the Major League AAA, AA, Single A kind of format. That's pretty easy to understand in baseball and how these players get to move up and you know it's a farm system, right? You're looking for talent, you're developing talent and all of that. Sometimes we don't see that and even you know basketball. There's the G League and all of this that we kind of understand a little bit about and you know and. Even down to the high school, you know, you've got normal high school, then you've got kind of a prep high school kind of situation and private schools and then college, D1. I mean, we understand that, but I think football is more of a mystery on the developmental side.
0: I feel like they like to keep it that way a little bit. I think the NFL makes their money that way.
1: All right.
0: And then the NCAA, all their rules changes in the last few years. Some of them have made them really hard for players, but in a lot of ways, they've made it a lot easier for us.
1: Yeah.
0: Because we, especially guys who would usually walk on to NCAA, that's not really the case anymore because instead of, number one, they've reduced the roster, and number two, the way the transfer portal is now, it's...
1: Sure, yeah.
0: I mean, just my opinion, it's ridiculous. I think the NIL was fine, letting the players make money off the football field, but letting them just bounce between schools, that's just...
1: Yeah, I think that's always been something I've agreed with. I think that players should be able to do the endorsement type stuff. If I want to go out and sell, you know, doing a commercial for Paul Miller Ford in Lexington, I've never had a problem with that. But the literal contract kind of area of coming to play, that's then again, that's a whole other ball of wax. But on the football side, would you also say, maybe because of the physicality of the sport, would you also say that football players... And please don't anybody get mad at this statement, but just it's an easy way to explain it. Would you say that career-wise they have the shortest shelf life of a professional sport?
0: It is very possible, but you also got to remember I'm a big hockey fan, and oh my gosh, minor league hockey, it's honestly just as big. I mean,
1: yeah.
0: So,
1: I'm talking about from a physical standpoint. I mean, like your time, your window of an opportunity as a football player is much shorter. I mean, you can find, like in baseball, you can, and it's harder today than it used to be even, but I mean, like the old guys used to find their way to the American League as a designated hitter where they weren't out in the field every day. That kind of thing. And in basketball, you still have, you know, spot players who are hanging on, who could be. Mm-hmm. But I think in the NFL and in professional football, there's just such a physical role that's required. Like, you just simply age out at a certain time.
0: To a degree, yes, but I also, with the Nighthawks specifically, I see a lot of guys who maybe they do get to that point, and they'll just take a year or two off, and then come back, refresh, rejuvenate, and ready to go again for another couple of years. So
1: we found 18 again.
0: Yeah, we're right there.
1: Yeah,
0: and you know, like you want to come back, we've got spots for you. We always have a couple spots open until like the very, very end of the year when we just. People keep coming in.
1: Yeah. Well, cool.
0: Yeah.
1: Well, is there like a website or anything folks can go look up what you guys are doing?
0: We have our Facebook page, Iowa Nighthawks. That's N-I-T-E.
1: Mm-hmm.
0: Hawks, a separate word. We do have a website that we haven't been keeping up with as well as we should have. We also are on TikTok. We are also on Instagram. Yep.
1: But you can find out more. And if you know, decide that that's... those kinds of, and I'm sure, and not to just plug you, but I mean, you know, I was a distance away from here.
0: A little bit, yes.
1: But I'm sure there are, if you want to look for them, there are organizations like yours probably, I mean, around.
0: Absolutely. Absolutely.
1: The those opportunities are out there for young men who want to pursue that endeavor.
0: Yep. You have one team, the Kentucky Spartans. They were around here somewhere. I haven't been able to pinpoint them just yet, but I'm definitely looking.
1: Good deal. Drew, appreciate your time this morning, man.
0: Yeah, thank you
2: for stopping in.
1: All right. Enjoy a rainy Friday here in Hart County. Back home.
0: Wish I only brought more than one pair of shoes.
1: Hey, it's 7:38. We'll take the break. Come back. Lori's got the forecast in detail for us for this holiday weekend ahead. And we've got our entertainment history notes, too, to go on this May 22nd.
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13: Oh, you guys feeling good? Yeah? That's good, that's good. Yeah, woohoo, woohoo to you too. And that as well, man. And that as well. I love that. I love the sounds people make. It's so much fun. We've just thrown language out of the window. I like that. I feel like we're devolving as human beings now. No, because that was the thing that separated us from the apes, wasn't it? The fact that we chose speech. Yeah, monkeys used to run around and squeal. And we were like, no. But now we've started to go back to that, started to embrace our roots. People get excited. Are you happy? I'm real happy. How happy? Woo-hoo! Ow! That's one of my favorite sounds. It sounds like someone's having so much fun, they hurt themselves. Like you didn't plan ahead of time. Ah!
3: It up. Laughs on break.
11: 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Today, rain and thunderstorms, high of 74. Overnight, we'll see a 90% chance of rain and thunderstorms and a low near 65. For Saturday, an 80% chance of showers, highs reaching into the upper 70s. And Saturday night, a 30% chance of showers, low around 61. And looking at Sunday, 70 to 80% chance of rain and thunderstorms, highs around 80. Right now, we have some light rain. We're at 64 degrees.
1: At 7:44, thank you, Lori. As we get into entertainment history, let's stay with me. We'll talk, wrap up my thoughts that started earlier this week about the Judds family documentary that is now available on Hulu. We'll talk a little more about that. I finished it and some kind of wrap-up thoughts about that.
11: It'd be a good weekend to watch it.
1: Something that you're wanting to do on a rainy weekend. If you're a country music fan, this would certainly probably be interesting to you, but I feel compelled to throw a couple of cautions out at you as well. So we'll get into that in just a couple minutes. History lesson for this May 22nd, Lori.
11: Well, I thought this was interesting. 1954, Robert Zimmerman, later known as Bob Dylan, had his bar mitzvah in Hibbing, Minnesota. Robert Zimmerman.
1: Zimmerman.
11: I did not know that he had a different, you know,
1: well, in 2026, Zimmerman is a cool name.
11: I know.
1: Like, we can't do Zimmerman back then.
11: Robert Zimmerman, and he changed it evidently to Bob Dylan.
1: Robert Bob Dylan. I never under... Well, Robert Bob.
11: Yeah. I don't know. Maybe Dylan was his middle name.
1: Richard and Dick are the two that I never got.
11: I didn't either.
1: Like, I can see
11: makes
1: where
11: no
1: they...
11: sense.
1: I can see where they pull Bob and Robert maybe a little bit, but... Mm-hmm. The Richard and Dick one is, I mean, I'm not, it's not, I don't care. Like, it's, I'm not criticized, but I've never understood how that.
11: William and Billy?
1: Yeah.
11: It doesn't equal up.
1: Yeah. William, that's right. You're right. That's another
11: Bill?
1: One. Yeah. Is there a lady's name they've ever done like that? I can't think of anything. Like, she's shortened down. Like, where did you get that out of that?
11: Yeah. I don't know.
1: All right.
11: Maybe Gertrude and Trudy.
1: Okay. Well, Gertie.
11: Gertie.
1: You can shorten that to all kinds of stuff, can't you?
11: My mammy was named Gertie. Gertrude.
1: Mm-hmm.
11: Yep.
1: Trude. Oh, me.
11: Mm-hmm. Well, in 1961, Ernie K. Doe's Mother-in-Law, written by Alan Toussaint, hits number one in America.
1: Mother-in-law. I never will forget the first time I was real young. And it was at a Homerama. Display, you know, a tour of homes in Louisville when I was, again, young. And I remember somebody calling it, oh, that's the mother-in-law suite. Like, what is she in a tower on the north side? I get what that it means, right? You know,
11: yeah.
1: We all understand that that's an additional room for a family member that needs to come to live with you or if you want to rent it, whatever that purpose wants to be for that room. But, like, the fact that they used the term mother-in-law suite.
11: The mother-in-law suite.
1: To describe it. Yeah, it's like putting suite makes it better. Like, right?
11: Mm-hmm.
1: It's not any better than the rest of the house. If you've got a home with a mother-in-law suite, then the rest of the house is pretty nice, too.
11: Yeah, okay. It's not the dungeon, then.
1: Yeah, but it's like the tower above the garage on the north side. It's the mother-in-law suite.
11: Your mama's going to live up there.
1: I'll never forget. We went to Gatlinburg one year, and I... had a long story short, had a reservation canceled on us because they overbooked a hotel.
11: Oh.
1: So they said, well, we can get you help here at a place. It was a hotel in town. And they called it where we were going to stay. I was like, do you have a nice room, blah, blah, blah. And they were like, well, we've got a couple of rooms left in the tower. You call it the tower? The tower?
11: In the tower?
1: That's what you're going to tell me when I walk in and I don't know anything
11: about
1: your hotel? No, I wasn't excited. I was
11: you
1: like,
11: wasn't?
1: No, I felt like it was like Rapunzel, go pull down your hair. Like, that's what I was thinking.
11: I would think something fancy.
1: When they didn't say, ooh, we've got a nice room for you in our wonderful tower. It was like, we've got a couple left in the tower. I mean, that's how they said it. I was like, couple left in the tower? Is it got a moat around it with a drawbridge and I've got to call the king to get out? I mean, what do you mean?
11: Climb a lot of steps, maybe.
1: Yes. All right.
11: So was it nice?
1: I mean, it was a room.
11: Just a regular room.
1: Was, it was cold and it was dark and yeah, it was in the tower.
11: Oh, okay.
1: Like
11: I would have thought it'd been better.
1: I just, you know, like the words matter, folks. Okay.
11: All right.
1: Mother-in-law.
11: In 2000, Aaron Tippin releases Kiss This, his third and final number one hit on the country chart.
1: Aaron Tippin only had three number ones. That is probably surprising to a lot of folks.
11: Ain't nothing wrong with the radio.
1: When you look at it, and I'm not sure what the other couple would have been per se, but he had a bunch of top tens.
14: She was a woman on a mission here to ground him and forget him. So I set her up again to wash him down.
1: That's as close as I'll get to Loving You is my favorite Aaron Tippin song.
11: That's a good one.
1: Along with Blue Angel, my Blue Angel. That's my favorite one, I think, of his.
14: Through the crowd.
11: Both good stuff.
1: What did you? Which one did you say?
11: Of my favorites?
1: Yeah. When you said, we were talking about number one.
11: Oh, ones. Ain't nothing wrong with the radio.
1: Yeah. Wouldn't have had it any other way. I'm not sure that was a number one.
11: Seemed like he had America song.
1: Yeah, it wouldn't. It was about this time for this one.
14: Why don't you kiss? Hey, kiss this. And I don't mean
1: one of my favorite videos of all time is an Aaron Tippin song.
11: Okay.
1: It had Reba and George Lindsay in it from Hee Haw and the Andy Griffith Show, who played Goober Pyle.
11: Mm-hmm.
1: It was Ain't Nothing, I mean, I just had it on the tip of my fingers. Honky Tonk Superman. Swinging from the chandeliers, and it was in a courtroom, and Reba gets punched in the face, and
11: okay,
1: it's funny. I watched that video in a long time. Honky Tonk Superman, Aaron Tippin. All right, what else?
11: Okay, I got one more. 2017, minutes after an Ariana Grande concert ends at the Manchester Arena in England,
1: yeah,
11: a suicide bomber detonates a device, killing 22 and injuring at least 60 others in an act of terrorism.
1: And of course, not too long after that, the Jason Aldean in Vegas show, kind of sparked a panic and fear of going to concerts, right?
11: It did, yeah.
1: I'll never leave it to society to...
11: It's always something.
1: Yeah, not come up with something.
11: Can't even go to Walmart.
1: Judd's, and the title is The Judd's Truth Be Told.
11: Okay.
1: And you'll find it on YouTube. And it's a four-parter. So it's got four episodes to it. All four of them are about an hour long each. That helps you. The Judd Family Truth Be Told. And it's kind of a Lifetime production, I think, too, that ended up being distributed through Hulu. It centers around Naomi Judd, really. And obviously, her battles, her life is most of what's depicted here. It's told through the eyes of Winona and Ashley, her two daughters, and her husband that she eventually married and stayed with for many years. But for those of you who don't remember, Naomi Judd did kill herself, took her own life the night before. She was to be inducted into the Country Music Hall of Fame.
11: I know it was odd timing.
1: It was. And she had done a couple of performances with Winona, and they were doing a kind of another, reunion-ish thing. Mm-hmm. But the docuseries really, it starts off, the first couple episodes are more about their life in Kentucky. And if you're a fan of the Judds and you want to keep that fandom untarnished, unblemished, just idealistic of what you remember, their music, maybe you think of it as the grandpa tell me about the good old days, and that's your image of the Judds, don't watch it.
11: Okay.
1: Because it will... I think bring you around to the fact when she moved, Naomi moved to LA when she was very young, kind of where some problems started. Ashley lived out there and she had some traumatic events in modeling. She was shipped off to Japan where she was involved in some, people took advantage of her and that kind of thing. It's pretty graphic actually in that respect.
11: Okay.
1: You don't realize the hard time they had, but, you also find out that Naomi's depiction of life in Eastern Kentucky is a little bit of a sham. As a matter of fact, it's a whole lot of a sham. that she didn't live the speech and the line she walked.
11: Okay.
1: She really emulated a lot of Loretta Lynn, who was just down the road a little bit, figuratively speaking.
11: Yeah.
1: And really played up the country bumpkin aspect, but she really was kind of a city girl at heart in a lot of ways. Loved the stage, but was not a great singer. When her and Winona got together, she really was pushing Winona to live her dream through her.
11: Oh, okay.
1: And then she met a couple of executives and said, you know, these blood harmonies, family harmonies, and they are, right? And most of the time, I call them train whistle harmonies sometimes, too. They can be very compelling, very good.
11: Mm-hmm.
1: So Winona was a natural. Learned to play guitar and all of this. Naomi had to work at singing with her. There's jealousy between her and Ashley. Ashley became a model and went on to acting. You know, there's a jealousy component to that. And Naomi carried a lot of secrets around about her early life that, you know, she was in a family where being pregnant was, you know, obviously taboo. And there was a lot of shame and guilt and trauma from that whole situation. And again, there's a lot of family trauma in there. And it helps you understand really how she arrived at where she ultimately met her, you know, demise. The side stories are Winona's story. I have always kind of looked at Winona as an introvert, and she is. She's talked very much about her. You kind of get the impression she did this docuseries. When they first start talking to her, she seems kind of off-put that she's there having to talk about it and doesn't.
11: Yeah.
1: But she kind of warms up as you go along, as obviously, you know, they shot her part of it in a short amount of time.
11: Okay. Mm-hmm.
1: You know, her interview is the same interview that you used all throughout the four parts.
11: Okay, so there's four episodes.
1: There's four episodes of the docuseries. But you also understand how that she arrived at her, you know, where she is today. Her battle with weight and people telling her to lose weight has been a struggle all of her career. Mm-hmm. Her management of money has been a struggle all of her career. Naomi wasn't the star of the Judds because Winona had the talent. But Naomi was the spokesperson. You know, she was the one that would talk in between songs and tell all the anecdotes and kind of MC the show while Winona did the performing.
11: Yeah.
1: And they did not get along most of their years on the road. They were a mother-daughter, and they had their typical mother-daughter things, but they also had some very professional-level disagreements, knock-down drag-outs, and there were times touring, even when they were at the top of their game, that they... The people who are also a part of the documentary, they're one of their lead guitar players. She was very good friends. Their manager, the record label, Joe Galani of RCA, legendary name in that world. You know, they talk about the tasks of keeping them together because they thought at times...
11: So they witnessed all this, you know.
1: Yeah.
11: I guess,
1: firsthand. And, you know, we did not have social media. And there may have been insiders who knew that because in my... I'm not as connected to Nashville as I was 10, 15, 20 years ago, but there was a period of about 10 years. I knew a lot of people in Nashville in the record label business, and that business has changed, and those people have moved out and gone, all this. I mean, it's a very quick-moving business under the current, so to speak. But you hear a lot of things, and most of those things are true in the inner circle, that don't ever make it to the media. I don't know how they don't, and today they probably would.
11: Oh, okay.
1: With social media. But that's what I was getting to, was that, you know, in 1988, 89, 90, when the Judds were, you know, and even before that a little bit, when they were doing their thing, that news, it could be contained. The fights could be contained. It wasn't public knowledge really so much. There were some insiders who knew it, maybe some rumor mill, but it didn't spread like hillbilly Ebola out here on Facebook.
11: Right.
1: Today, I don't know that they could contain those kinds of blow-ups. But anyway, they had a very, you know, tumultuous relationship as a duo and as a mother-daughter. And I want to make it clear, too, that Winona, through all of this, love, you know, you could always tell they loved each other.
11: Yeah.
1: They just got on each other's nerves to the point where...
11: Mm-hmm.
1: And you can see interviews where they would be together. There's an interview with Larry King, and there's also an interview clip that they show with Ralph Emery, where Naomi is talking, and she talks about, you know, making light soap, and she's got the draw on real thick, the accent from Eastern Kentucky.
15: Oh, no.
1: She's talking about all these hard life, lesson learned kind of things she had to do. Winona's over there literally
15: rolling the eyes.
1: I mean, when she would say something, she's like rolling her eyes. And like, and you hear that from Winona. She's like, I feel like I was kind of put on the spot to have to do an act that wasn't real. And that's the shocking part, really, to me, in that is that the judge music, while the music itself was probably very honest and real, the image that they portrayed and they wanted you to think that they were was very much a show.
15: Okay.
1: Not the judge that we think we might have known. So, again, that if you can't handle that part of that documentary and don't want to, you know, if you just want to remember it as it was, it's probably a good thing to not watch it. But if you're compelled, you're interested, and want to know.
15: I want to watch it.
1: It is compelling.
15: I might grab some popcorn.
1: And, Ashley, I'll talk about her part of it real quick. I don't know that I think any different, really, of her after it. I think Ashley grew up in a different world from them, even.
15: She always seemed kind of odd.
1: Mm-hmm. Well, she didn't have the talent, and she felt, as a youngster, she was the outsider.
15: Mm-hmm.
1: But yet Winona thought of her as the beauty queen.
15: Yeah.
1: So there was that dynamic. And they do talk together, and you kind of get the feeling that, you know, they're not a distant family. But you also get the impression that they only probably meet at special times.
15: Okay.
1: Mm-hmm. You know, they're not hanging out a lot, you know, just getting to know each other. And Winona's out touring. She's going to be with Melissa Etheridge at Beaver Dam. I would love to go see that show.
15: Now, when is that?
1: That's coming up here.
15: Close?
1: Beaver Dam Amphitheater. It's this summer.
15: Okay.
1: I would love to go see that. But and Winona is very talented. I mean, she is a great singer, I think. Her songs, some of her ballads, Is It Over Yet? The Ship Sailing in the Night song, Only Love Sails Straight from the Harbor. Remember that song?
15: Yeah.
1: Mm-hmm. I mean, she's got some really, really good songs. And, of course, she had some rocking tunes that she had hits on her own, too. And I think you find that out, too, is that her first album after the Judds kind of separated. And I will say this. You don't feel like there was the hepatitis thing was the reason for their breakup. Like, I've always questioned that.
15: Mm-hmm.
1: In my mind, like, you know, is this just timing and is this the excuse? But no, she really was, apparently really was sick, and that was legitimate. She barely finished out that farewell tour that they did with her help.
15: Goodness.
1: But she got over that. That was the good thing. Like, she was one of the few people in the world to have come back from that type of hepatitis, of a problem. And but Winona's first album was great, and the second album, not so much. She kind of had what a typical new artist has, the big hit, then the sophomore slump, they call it.
15: Yeah.
1: And then, she's kind of plateaued out from there. But I think she was frustrated, too, with that. Like, she had all this success when she had her mother henning her.
15: Yeah. Mm-hmm.
1: And then on her own, when she went to Fly, she had a good start to it, but never was really able to create the lightning in a bottle that the Judds had when they were at the peak of their of their thing. Were you a fan of the Judds when their music was new?
15: Mm-hmm. I did. I liked them. Mm-hmm. You know, they first come out, and even, you know, the years that they sung together. So I like several of their songs.
1: Yeah, I don't recall the firestorm that they talked about. I mean, they were, you know, detailing, people standing in line, and they were kind of a glamorous look into country music. And what I mean by that is, like, Oprah featured them a lot. Oprah's a big fan of Naomi's.
15: Mm-hmm.
1: And then you had, you know, they were on Donahue. They were on, they had some national headlines. And they became the lens, I think, of the world of not country looking at country for a while.
15: Okay.
1: And that's probably why Naomi felt compelled to be the Loretta Lynn of that era.
15: Play that part.
1: Play that role. But again, the fact that it wasn't necessarily genuine is a little bit shocking. So
15: It is.
1: But it's on Hulu. It's called The Judds, Truth Be Told. It's a four-parter. And on a rainy holiday weekend, if that's your kind of thing to watch, it might be compelling. But again, I said, if you have a beautiful image in your mind, you're a Judds fan, you've always loved their music, might not be the thing you want to.
15: Mm-hmm.
1: Because it does. I won't ever listen to their music and think,
15: not the same again.
1: It won't be the same again. It won't be innocent. Yeah. You know, it's just kind of like that. It's kind of breaking the shell off some of the innocence, I guess.
15: Okay.
1: All right. Swap Shop's coming up next. Lori Duane on Friday. Y'all have a great one. We'll catch you back here on a Tuesday.
15: Yep.
1: Monday, Memorial Day, we won't be here. So enjoy the holiday weekend, everybody.
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2: News. I'm CJ Papa. NASCAR legend Kyle Busch dies suddenly. The 41-year-old's family releasing a statement.
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1: For Friday, it is May 22nd, and from the Studio 101 News Desk, I'm Chris Jesse. Heading into the official start of the summer tourism season, many boat docks are on dry ground and beaches will not be open at area lakes due to low water levels. Barron River Lake State Resort Park announced the beach will not open on time this season. Barron River Lake is currently 10.2 feet below summer pool. Other lakes in the region are facing similar low water conditions. Nolin Lake is 12.1 feet below summer pool, and Rough River Lake is 16 feet below summer pool. Green River Lake is not as susceptible to rising and falling conditions, but is still 4.3 feet below summer pool. Several days of rain are in the forecast, but these first rounds of rain have not significantly impacted lake levels. Prolonged periods of rain and sequences of thunderstorms may slightly boost area water tables, but spring-like heavy rains, which normally fill lakes February through May, have not occurred this year. Lake dams are currently releasing the minimum required amount of flow. Construction continues along U.S. 68 in Greene and Taylor counties to improve safety and passing opportunities along the corridor. Within the next week, the signal at Kentucky 323 on the Campbellsville end of the project will be removed and traffic will be converted into a small roundabout. An exact date is not available due to expected rain in the forecast. The initial roundabout size is temporary. The final roundabout traffic pattern will be larger. The smaller intersection footprint is required for work crews to remove poles and construct outer corners of the roundabout. Motorists should slow down upon approaching the intersection and anticipate this change. Most of the asphalt base is down between Greensburg and Campbellsville, but the final surface overlay is yet to be placed. Final surfacing along the stretch is currently expected to take place mid to late summer. Shoulders are still being constructed throughout the corridor. A reduced 45-mile-per-hour speed limit remains in effect between Greensburg and Campbellsville. Motorists are encouraged to continue slowing down when approaching areas where crews are working. Short delays are still possible at various times with flaggers directing traffic around construction operations. The U.S. 68 project between Greensburg and Campbellsville is on schedule for a September completion. And congratulations to area seniors. Caverna's graduation was held on Thursday night, and hats off to all of the class of 2026 at Caverna. Tonight is Hart County High School's graduation, and hats off to all the Raiders tonight walking the line at the high school in Munfordville. After taking 2 of 3 from the Phillies in Philadelphia, the Reds were off on Thursday, but they start a very important series tonight with the St. Louis Cardinals at Great American Ballpark. Plenty of tickets available for this weekend series. If you'd like to go up, visit Reds.com. We'll have the broadcast of all 3 games this weekend, beginning tonight with coverage at 5:10. First pitch for tonight's game is set for 5:40 here on WLOC Sports. Keep the rain coming. 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
1: Rain and thunderstorms today, 74 for the afternoon high, then a 90% chance of rain and thunderstorms tonight, 65 for the low. A holiday weekend that looks wet for us, folks, all 3 days, really, of the holiday weekend. An 80% chance of rain tomorrow, upper 70s for a high, about a 30% chance of showers tomorrow night, a low of 61. Then Sunday, Monday, and even into Tuesday, about a 70 to 80% chance of rain and thunderstorms each day. We'll see highs right around 80 all throughout the weekend into the first part of next week. 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
10: 53-year-old Brian Lee Woodcock of Bee Spring passed away Monday at Vanderbilt Medical Center in Nashville. Survivors include his wife, Dana Anderson Woodcock of Bee Spring, his children, Caitlin Nolte of Smiths Grove, Kobe Woodcock of Bee Spring, and Lainey Bell Woodcock of Bee Spring. His parents, Dallas Woodcock of Bee Spring and Rhonda Webb Brown of Indiana. His siblings, Melissa Hinion of Cedar Springs and Scott Woodcock of Tennessee. Funeral services for Brian Lee Woodcock will be held this afternoon at 2 o'clock at the Patton Funeral Home, Brownsville Chapel. Burial to follow in the Vincent Cemetery. Visitation is in progress. 76-year-old Joseph Michael McGuire of Glasgow passed away last Friday at Glenview Health and Rehab Center. He was a U.S. Armed Service veteran. Survivors include his daughter, Michelle Euclid of California. Graveside services are scheduled for 3 o'clock today at the Heisville Cemetery. Annalee Nicole Lindsay, infant daughter of Mark and Tasha Nicole Lindsay, passed away last Friday. Survivors are her siblings, Catherine, Logan, Bella, and Amelia Lindsay, her maternal grandparents, Francis McPeak and Paul Maxwell, her paternal grandfather, Kevin Lindsay, and her great-grandmothers, Rose Maxwell and Rhoda Lindsay. Graveside services for Annalee Nicole Lindsay will be held at 10 a.m. Saturday at Poplar Spring Church Cemetery. Arrangements under the direction of the Patton Funeral Home, Brownsville Chapel. 75-year-old Benford Jr. England of Horse Cave passed away Wednesday in hospice care. Survivors include his wife of 20 years, Olivia Bird England of Horse Cave, two daughters, Christy Anderson and Emily Manning, nine grandchildren and three great-grandchildren. Funeral services for Benford Jr. England will be held at 2 p.m. Sunday at the Butler Funeral Home in Edmonton. Burial to follow in the Chestnut Grove Cemetery. Visitation from 4 until 8 Saturday, and then after 8 a.m. on Sunday at the Butler Funeral Home. 43-year-old Justin Ray Franklin of Summershade passed away Wednesday. Survivors include his parents, Ronnie and Linda Franklin of Summershade, siblings Chris Franklin, Jennifer Harlow, and Troy Franklin. The family of Justin Ray Franklin chose cremation, a memorial service to be held at a later date. Butler Funeral Home is in charge of the arrangements.
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1: Yes, I have a Honda self-propelled mower, 21-inch cut. 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I mean, it didn't use it when I quit using it. I mean, it didn't use any oil then, but now it's been sitting for a rust mark while. I mean, because I don't need it anymore. I mean, and I'm asking $10 for it. The number is 270-524-7709.
0: All right. Thank you so much. Have a blessed day and a great weekend.
1: You too.
2: And what cut did you say that was? Was it 22?
1: It's a 21.
2: 21. Okay. All right. 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Thank you.
1: Okay.
2: All right. He does have the Honda self-propelled mower. It's a 21-inch cut. Body is perfect. It has been sitting, and he'll take $10 for it, 524-7709.
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0: 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Our next sponsor ran into the room, and that's Emory Riley. Ran all the way from Horse Cave down here this morning.
2: Oh, he would have been sopping wet by then.
0: He didn't even get wet. He ran so fast that none of the rain hit him.
4: That's right. I was dodging raindrops.
2: Okay. We'll put you in the Olympics.
4: Yeah. That knee's getting a whole lot better, ain't it?
2: Yeah,
4: I got me some inflammation medicine in me now, so
2: that
4: now
2: helps.
4: Things is really starting to kick in gear and starting to feel better and stuff, so it's good. So yeah, I need it because next week we're in the middle of that tag sale over in Campbellsville.
2: Are.
4: I mean, we're knee-deep in it, so
0: He's talking
2: good
0: like he's got inflammation in him, like medicine in him, inflammation medicine.
2: Yep. Yeah.
0: That maybe he's been the veterinarian or something.
4: As long as it makes me feel good.
2: I'll give you a shot.
4: I'll go in there and bark a couple of times. It's whatever. So.
0: Yep, boys, hold him still.
4: Yeah. But now we'll be over next week starting Thursday, 322 White Pine Circle in Campbellsville. We'll be right there and getting after it. So
0: that's when it's all going to go down.
4: That's when it's all going to go down. So we'll be set up there Thursday morning at 9 o'clock. And as I mentioned up here the other day, now they're on fast time.
0: Yes.
4: So if you're coming from here, our start time in Campbellsville is 9 a.m., which means it's 8 a.m. start time for us.
0: Okay.
2: Yes.
0: I got you.
4: Yeah.
2: Get up
4: so,
2: earlier.
4: Yeah. So if you want to make it on time, we've discovered it takes about an hour from here in Horse Cave to get over to Campbellsville, yep, where this is at. So you'll want to at least leave by 7 o'clock here on Central Time to be able to get over to Campbellsville where this is at and be in line with probably 5 or 10 minutes to spare.
0: You got any great pictures you're going to be showing later on?
4: Oh, yeah, absolutely. We've done got this posted on estatesales.net, and it's done all over our Facebook page as well, a walkthrough time. You can get on there and click on the photos and see all the cool stuff. And there's a possibility of more photos that's going to be added to this. I mean, there, you don't understand. There's volume in this sale.
0: Okay.
4: Volume.
0: Right.
4: Yes.
0: How many day sale is it going to be?
4: Well, we're looking at 3. Okay. We have got a huge response since we put this out there and posted it and everything. So if all the people comes that's inquired, we hope that they're buyers and, you know, that they wipe it out pretty good. You know, we're not past doing a Sunday afternoon sale if we need to, you know. So, you know, we'll take a look at that probably on Saturday midday and make that announcement if we need be. But there's really something, you know, for everybody in this sale. I mean, and we've got bunches of it.
2: All right.
0: Well, that's great.
4: Yeah.
0: So,
4: yeah.
0: Folks, you can, I guess, look at the pictures. I'm looking at them right now, and it looks like they are going to be stocked wall to wall.
4: Mm-hmm. If you collect glassware, this is the sale that you want to be at. There's some great collectible pieces in it. There's quite a bit of Fenton that's in there and different other makers of glassware that's in there as well. A lot of that is upstairs, sitting on shelves and on tables and stuff like that. We've got a little bit of Pyrex that's in there. As well, I think we got a 4-piece nesting bowl set that's really, really nice. It's in there. We've got a lot of the vintage Tupperware that's in there, and I know people collect it as well.
0: Got some furniture.
4: Got a little bit of furniture that's in there as well. Some of that we've got to mark that stays with the family. Of course, obviously, we'll be doing a walkthrough video on that Monday morning, and we'll probably have it posted probably Monday afternoon, you know, where we do our walkthrough video of the house. And
0: quite a bit of crystal.
4: Yeah, quite a bit. I mean, there's a lot there. And, you know, in the basement, there's stuff that's really good that's in box lots and stuff like that. Whenever you're doing a sale like this, if you set every individual piece out and put a price on it would take a year.
2: Oh, my goodness.
4: To do this house.
0: Oh, yeah.
4: I mean, there's that much stuff there. And, of course, people want stuff done yesterday.
2: That's
0: a beautiful curio cabinet you've got.
4: Yes, yes, yes.
0: Stocked full of items, too.
4: Yes, yes. I think that's the one that's upstairs in the back living room area back there. Beautiful, beautiful case. I think it's like a 6-footer, I think, somewhere around in there. So.
0: Oh, my. You've got page after page after page.
4: Yeah, and if you'll notice, each page has got a ton of items in it. We didn't really even get up close, you know, on some of it.
0: Well, you can't, and then I see you even got some couple artificial trees.
4: Yes.
0: For people for decorating purposes.
4: Yes, yes, yes. Now, this house by nature was a time capsule from the mid-70s on up through the early 80s. So there's a lot of that mid-century stuff that's, you know, that's in there. It's got that retro vibe and feel to it and everything. And, you know, it's really sought after and really collectible right now. So, you know, if you're into that, you'll definitely want to come to this sale as well.
2: Now, this rain boot thing, is that a planter? Like for a to put in plants for outside or indoors.
4: I can't see which piece are you looking at here?
2: It's the little boot.
4: Boot there. Yes.
2: Yeah.
4: Yes.
2: That's awesome.
4: Yes.
2: I like that.
4: Yes.
0: Yeah.
2: That takes me back.
4: I know.
2: Yeah.
0: So this starts next Thursday morning at 8 a.m. Hart County time.
4: Hart County time. 9 a.m. if you're on fast time. 8 a.m. if you're on slow time. So.
0: And if you give everybody a location.
4: Yes, yes. 322 White Pine Circle in Campbellsville.
0: White Pine Circle. Is that in the city limits?
4: It's close, but not in it.
0: Okay.
4: Yeah, it's real. It's as close as what you want to be. We'll say that. So,
2: okay.
4: Yeah, but it's not in the city limits. So it's actually right off of New Columbia Road.
0: Okay.
4: Yeah, up there, so.
0: What about the home turf right there at Interstate Plaza, I-65, Mumfordville, at a walk-through time?
4: The home turf, we still shucking and jiving and still moving and getting after it, and we've been selling quite a bit lately. I just made a comment yesterday. I'm like, man, I'm starting to get depleted on inventory. So it's working out good. I'm going to have to get out there and hustle and try to find some more items for myself, but we've had a lot of stuff that's come in. We've had knife deliveries. I know Willie Cyphers brought in about 12 or 15 new case knives with box the other day, so we got those posted. He deals in ball cards as well, and he's brought plenty of those to replenish his case.
0: Okay.
4: Those are a really, really good seller right now, individual cards themselves. So we've done that. We've had a lot of other things come in. We've had a few signs. We've got some booths that's running great deals right now. Booth 17's running 20% off of their furniture items and 20% off of all the other items that's in their booth. And Cast Iron, as we discussed, Dwayne, has been 20% off for the last, I think, week. And we're going to continue that sale on out through the rest of the month.
0: Okay. Right. Everybody come on in. What's your hours for this holiday weekend?
4: This holiday weekend, we're going to do Friday and Saturday. We're going to do 9 a.m. to 4 p.m. We'll be off Sunday. Of course, obviously, we'll be closed Monday and then be back open at the store Tuesday. It'll be regular hours all the way through the week. Obviously, things don't shut down at home. We'll still be at the store doing what we're doing, but we'll be at the state sale starting Thursday.
0: Okay. Cool. 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
6: Guys, we're fully stocked and ready for Memorial Day weekend. 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We still have a few garden plants left. So come check out the young ladies down there. 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So we can still hook you up for Memorial Day. They will bring us some more today and tomorrow afternoon. So please, if you don't find what you're looking for, please come back and we will do our best. Inside the market, we have a big variety of apples, oranges, grapes, bananas, pears, tomatoes, green tomatoes, red tomatoes. 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We have jams, jellies, relishes, hot sauces, barbecue sauces, fajita seasoning. 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We have pancake mixes, syrup mixes, chips and salsa, tomato juice. We have Penn's Country Ham, Kenny's Cheeses, Legacy Dairy Milk, Silver Mess Lettuce, Jake's Sausage, and Penn's Sausage. 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We have a big variety of steaks. 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In our other room, we have handmade bows, blankets, pottery, primitive t-shirts, candles. 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One does herbal tea and car scents. 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We are Kentucky Pride Market. 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
0: Thank you, Lori. We have this just in this morning. Kentucky State Police are investigating a fatal shooting inside here in Hart County. Kentucky Public Affairs Officer Caton Parker says the incident occurred at Love's Travel Shop, located 4000 Ellenin Turnpike Road in Horse Cave. Troopers responded to the travel stop at 4 a.m. this morning. One person is dead, and that's all that we have right now. 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
0: 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Terry Dowell, Mark Gentry, J.D. Craddock, Bobby Beams, and Ronald Hawk. And then for Saturday, Megan Troyer, Scott Gibson, Chris Passmore, Brian Weber, Dallas Jones, Frank Cole, Laura Brooke Riggs, Barbara Bedingfield, and also happy anniversary to Kevin and Jessica Hensley. And then on Sunday, Judy Owens, Cheryl Turley, Carter Crump, Susan Pretty, and Leo and Nicole Kersey celebrating an anniversary. And then on Monday, Memorial Day, Brianna Moore, Eva Mae Sharp, Tammy Deckard, Kelly Pettigo, Stacy Burnett, Tracy Chenoweth, Dana Malden, and Zachary Vance. So those are your birthdays for this weekend right on through Memorial Day. Thank you for listening. Lori's up next with the best in Southern gospel music.
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You'll hear traditional hymns, familiar gospel hits, and current gospel releases. It's our desire that you are truly blessed by these artists and songs. Celebration to the King.

Welcome to Celebration to the King on this rainy Friday morning. It's 9:04, and glad you've tuned in with us. I hope you enjoy this hour of gospel music. I want to say thank you going out to Patton Funeral Home, one of our sponsors. 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

There rose a lamb at 9:08. Lori Houchins with you, getting ready for Memorial Day weekend. Hope you'll have a safe weekend. Kind of watch out and maybe take it slow with all this rain that's going to be heading our way in and out throughout the days. And looks like it's just going to be wet every day. Even after Memorial Day, we're still looking at some rain. So just be prepared for that, whatever your plans may be. And instead of, if you don't have a place to cook out, you might find a good place to maybe go out and take the family, go eat or something, and just be together. And let's remember, of course, all of our fallen veterans, those that gave the ultimate sacrifice, who have passed away, that were veterans of whatever branch that they were in, whether it's Army, Navy, Marines, maybe National Guard, all those places. So let's remember those who, of course, have passed away that were veterans. And that's what this weekend is really about. Well, we want to say thank you going out to Kentucky Southern Gospel Music Singing Convention. They're one of our sponsors, and that convention is coming up June 19th and 20th at the Cave Area Conference Center. Hope you'll make your plans to be there. There'll be lots of gospel groups that will be singing on the evening, that Friday evening on the 19th, and also on the evening of the 20th as well, too. And we'd like to say thank you going out to Clausen Law Office in Mumfordville for asset protection, estate planning, family law, and more. You can see Clausen Law Office today. At 10 minutes after the hour right now, the Williamsons.

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That's the Primitive Quartet, and Lord, we need you. It's 9:18. 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Right now, Emily Ann Roberts.

Love that song by Emily Ann Roberts. It's called The Building. It's 9:22 on your Friday morning. 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Thank you for sponsoring this morning on your Friday. Whatever your travel plans may be, kind of slow down. Make sure everybody's buckled up, too. Right now, the Smoky Mountain Boys.

settle down and rest. It's 9:29 on this rainy Friday morning, 22nd day of May, by the way. And we want to say thank you going out to our sponsors. 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
8: With

And that is Heaven's Mountain Band. I know the tomb is empty. 9:36 coming up in just a few moments. We'll be taking a look at community calendar. 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

0: Primitives, Farside Banks of Jordan, probably one of my favorite songs. I love that one. And it is 9:42. Let's take a look at community calendar, let you know what is happening in the area. The CAFE reunion will be held Saturday at 12 noon. It is a potluck meal. Bethel Missionary Baptist Church near Upton will have a homecoming service on Sunday beginning at 10:30 Eastern Time. Revival service will be Sunday night at 7:30 Eastern Time with Brother Steve Riggs and Brother Don Hay preaching. Mount Olivet Baptist Church is having a friends and family fish fry. That'll be a week from Sunday on the 30th. Fish and all the fixings will be provided. Come early for fellowship and fun. The meal will be served at 6 p.m. And the church is located at 2800 Cub Run Highway in Mumfordville. The Singing Cooks are celebrating 64 years of singing. Sunday, May 30th at 6 p.m., they will be singing at 11030 Raider Hollow Road in Upton. Seats will be available inside, but you may also bring your lawn chair if you wish to sit outside. And for more information, call 537-5085. All the proceeds will be going to the Cook family. That's been a look at your community calendar. Our program today is also brought to you in part by one of our sponsors, and that is Quarry Hill Monuments. 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Thank you so much for being one of our sponsors. And let's take a quick break, and we'll be back with more gospel music on Celebration to the King, Studio 101, WLOC.
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That's going to take us up to 10 o'clock. Ken Scott is here getting ready for Country Classics. 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

0: That's Rodney kicking off our Friday program, Memorial Day weekend. That's Rodney Crowell, Johnny Cash, late Johnny Cash's ex-son-in-law. And we'll take your request at 786-4400. I'm Ken Scott with you at High Noon. We'll have a swap shop today. Last one of the week around 12:15. Have us mention this here. Leo and Nicole Kersey having an anniversary. May the 24th. That's this Sunday. 23 years. So congratulations there. 23 years together. We're going to play some rain songs today. And what's your favorite rain song? I got mine. Well, today, rain and thunderstorms. High near 74. Tonight, 90% chance of rain. The same. Low near 65. Tomorrow, 80% chance of showers. High in the upper 70s. Saturday night, a 30% chance of showers. Let's look at Sunday, Monday, and Tuesday. Long range, a 70 to 80% chance of rain. Thunderstorms high in around 80. Well, you probably already heard the weather forecast several times, right? But I thought we'd rehash it for you. One of the all-time favorite rain songs would have to be Elvis, and a song that Eddie Rabbit wrote years ago. And he had it on an album. They called him and said, you know, guess what? Elvis wants to record Kentucky Rain. So what do you do? Well, you let Elvis record it. Even though Eddie Rabbit did a great version, too. He made a lot of money on this song. Rest in peace, Eddie and Elvis.
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0: Ronnie Lee Millsap, congratulations on a great career. Happy birthday. My mind went blank. Whose birthday is today? Tell me. I know what to lay. His birthday a little bit later on. Country music. Well, today, the Reds, Cincinnati, begin a weekend series hosting the Cardinals from St. Louis. Coverage begins at 5:10 with the first pitch at 5:40 from the Great American Ballpark in Cincinnati, Ohio, on the banks of the Ohio. This date, 1969, Galveston was number one released. Big record. It was number one on the Billboard Country Chart, 1969. This date in history, Galveston, great song written by Jimmy Webb, of course, of Wichita Lineman, and The Time I Get to Phoenix fame. Remember that? 1970, Merle Haggard, number one with Okie from Muskogee. What a classic that was. I saw him years ago at the Duck River Festival. It's a long time ago. Columbia, Tennessee, banks of the Duck River. Larry Gatlin opened for him, and he was great. Merle Haggard came on stage, and people just completely forgot about Larry Gatlin. That's how electric he was. That's how great he was back then. Rest in peace, Merle Haggard, and Larry Gatlin still with us. Larry Gatlin and Steve and Rudy, the Gatlin brothers from Midland, Odessa area. We'll take your call to 786-4400. Congratulations to the Caverna Colonels. The boys and girls got that diploma last night. Best of luck in the future to you and yours. You are our future. The dream, all your dreams come true tonight. Caverna, or the Hart County, gets their diploma at Hart County High School. And the Raider Marching Band will be playing there tonight. Be a lot of people there. Be a happy time and a time to reflect on the past and all the hard work you've done to get that diploma. Looking forward to the future. Best of luck, Hart County High School, the Raiders, the seniors, the boys and girls. You're going to do great. Here's a note here. Save the date for Hart County's Veterans Committee, 4th of July fireworks and concert night. The live music will feature Top Shelf and other local artists. And for more information or to sponsor the event, call 270-218-8805. 218-8805. Years ago, we had Even Stevens on the show a few years ago, and he wrote so many great songs with and for Eddie Rabbit, and one of those was I Love a Rainy Night. Remember that one? We're going to play it for in a few minutes. Right now, we have Fox News radio update.
1: I'm CJ Papa. Still no word from Iran on the latest U.S. peace proposal. Secretary of State Marco Rubio in Sweden meeting with NATO officials discussing the Strait of Hormuz.
2: Plan B is, what if Iran refuses to open the straits? What if Iran decides we refuse to open the straits, we're going to own the straits, and we're going to charge tolls for it? Okay, at that point, something has to be done about it. And I would argue that there are countries represented here today that are more deeply impacted by this than even the United States is.
1: The death of 41-year-old NASCAR legend Kyle Busch sending shockwaves throughout the racing world.
3: We do know he was hospitalized earlier in the week for a severe illness. And several people familiar with the situation telling the AP, Busch was testing in the Chevrolet racing simulator Wednesday when he became unresponsive and was transported to the hospital.
1: Fox's Madison Scarpino reporting Busch won the Cup Series championship twice. 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

1981. That's a classic there, my friend, written by Even Stevens and Eddie Rabbit. Rest in peace, Eddie Rabbit. All right, I got some big news here. Marty Brown's coming here. I'll mention this here. Studio 101 WLC welcomes singer-songwriter Marty Brown, whose son Christian was an American Idol for a while, went to Hollywood and had to cancel that dream because take care of his youngster's health issues. 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Always let you know about some great shows coming to the area. 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Ray's got me tuned in Nashville. Ray, I know you and Marty used to write songs together. Tell him we said hi. He's coming to Glasgow June the 13th and wrote that big song for George Strait. Going to get a big royalty check. To the Moon and Back on that. What a great song that is. Why didn't we think about all these ideas? When you snooze, you lose. Got to play this song right here for you for sure. It's a Memorial Day weekend. The Stars and Stripes. The Eagle Flies.

Aaron Tippin. He's doing a lot of shows with Colin Ray and Sammy Kershaw, the Boots and Roots Tour. He's a pilot, too. Flies a plane. Bodybuilder. We used to be a bodybuilder, I know. He's in great, better shape than me, I put that way. All right, we'll take your request, 786-4400. It's a rainy day in Kentucky. You know, Aaron Neville and Trisha Yearwood, they sounded great together. I only wish they'd cut more songs. In a few minutes, I'm going to tell you the story about A Whiskey Lullaby, great song that John Randall and Bill Anderson wrote, that Brad Paisley and Alison Krauss turned into a classic. I Fall to Pieces. Check this out right here.

0: 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Come by and fill up. Keep it right here with Kent.
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1: 10:34. You know, there's one thing you can't do, or I can't do. I can't play golf. Let's see. A lot of things I can't do. But one thing we all can't do, we can't roller skate in the buffalo herd. What a great song that was by Roger Miller by request for Gary.
5: Congratulations to this year's graduating class.

Bill Anderson and Roger Miller were good friends, and he's a songwriting genius. Where could people come up with lines like that? But he did. Rest in peace. What do you get when you get two legends together who have gone now, Conway and Sam Moore? And, of course, written by late, great Tony Joe White. Had a chance to work with Tony a couple times back in the day. Rest in peace, Conway, Sam, and Tony. Classic.

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6: The Cave City Council has blocked new data centers from coming to town for at least the next year. Members voted 4-1 Wednesday night to enact a one-year moratorium amid community backlash. Residents packed council chambers expressing concerns that a data center would strain the power grid and consume millions of gallons of water. Council members say they'll use the pause to create a planning commission to permanently ban the facilities. And a federal grand jury has indicted a teenager in connection with a deadly bank shooting in Berea last month. Braylon Weaver faces one count of attempted armed bank robbery and two counts of causing death with a firearm during a crime of violence. The U.S. Attorney's Office says the grand jury also returned special findings, meaning Weaver could potentially face the death penalty if convicted. He remains in federal custody. I'm Travis Laird.
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10: Rain, thunderstorms today, 84. And then tonight, a 90% chance of rain and thunderstorms, 65. An 80% chance of showers on Saturday, a high in the upper 70s. Then Saturday night, a 30% chance of showers with a low around 61. Sunday, Monday, Tuesday, 70 to 80% chance of rain and thunderstorms right on into the early part of next week. We'll see daytime highs right around 80 for the holiday weekend.
4: And millions are on the road and in the air. Just be safe. A long, long holiday weekend. And can't do nothing about the gas prices. But anyway, I got to tell you a story about this next song coming up that Bill Anderson and John Randall wrote years ago. John Randall was going through some tough times, battling alcohol and all kinds of personal problems. And anyway, they got this idea called Whiskey Lullaby. And anyway, John Randall called Bill Anderson. They got writing together. He said he was going through some real tough times battling alcohol. He said he put the bottle to his head and pulled the trigger. And Bill Anderson said, "Whoa, where'd that come from?" From personal experiences. And they wrote it. And then Brad Paisley recorded it. So we need, I think maybe it had a verse with a lady doing it in the background. Only two people could do it. He said, "Who do you have in mind?" Dolly Parton and Alison Krauss. Ended up being Alison Krauss, and what a song, Whiskey Lullaby. The kiddos liked the la-la-la-la in it, Bill Anderson said. The kiddos didn't understand the powerful message, though.

Brad Paisley. Alison Krauss. Co-writers get together. Someone said, anybody got an idea today? And they were thinking about relationship ending Bill Anderson with us and how I don't smoke. A lot of people do, I guess. And I never could understand the habit, but it's a tough one to kick, to say. But anyway, I won't touch on that subject much. But anyway, he said, like a relationship ends, a cigarette slowly burns out. He had that idea. Like the end of a cigarette there. Then John Randall come up with the idea. Put the bottle to his head and pulled the trigger. He was going through some very tough times, deep depression. And he used to be married to Lori Morgan. Hey, what a great song that was. Song number one record from days gone by. All right. You think about freedom, you think about Memorial Day, and I can't think of a better song than The Fight Inside of Me. It goes out to my retired Marine tuning in. The Hags.

0: Merle Haggard, Fight Inside of Me. And remember those who sacrificed for us and are still out there fighting for us, and some giving it all in their life for us, freedom. And Memorial Day weekend, well, snuck up on us, right? It's like yesterday was Christmas, had all that ice, now it's Memorial Day weekend. And anyway, it's 10:55, and someone calls it, Ken, play me a sunshine song, okay?
1: You

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In fact, I've lost just about everything since you went away. Everything that is, except the memories you left me. And that's one thing that no one can mar. I don't know who you're with. 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My only hope is that someday you might hear this song, and you'll know that I wrote it especially for you. And I love you wherever you are.

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And I haven't been able to put out one little flicker, not even with all of these tears. 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For someday, you might just decide to come home. And I want you to know, I'm still

classic. That's why I call him Whispering Bill Anderson. I enjoyed the interview that Dylan did, Dylan Weldon, with him at the backstage at the opera here a while back. And it's on Drifting Cowboy Podcast. Legendary interview. Dylan Weldon doing great out there. He's interviewing everybody. Okay. Well, coming up by request for Dental Turner. He said, can you play I Never Lie? I said, well, I'll try to do it for you. I'm kidding. It's on the way.

0: I thought he should have got the best album of the year, but what do I know? Parker McCollum got that from Decatur, Texas. Zach Topp from Washington State, the new country music artist of the year, CMA, that's right. About 28 years of age, doing a lot of shows overseas this summer. And got a new one coming out called Honky Tonk Till It Hurts. All right. Joe Nichols, father of Mike Nichols, passed away several years ago, and Joe went into a state of depression, and as most people do, of course, but his father's dream was being a country singer, make it in Nashville. He didn't. But his son, Joe, did. The pride of Rogers, Arkansas, is coming up with Another Side of You.
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0: are back in action starting May 19th with our biggest homestand yet. 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

0: Sarah Evans. A backup tenor. Guess who that was? You know who it is. Vince Gill. That's a pretty easy question. Who's singing tenor backup? Yeah. Does not get any easier than that. He's going to get a big award coming up this September. I was reading about today, some kind of a lifetime achievement award. Anyway, he got all kinds of awards. Worked with the Eagles, too. Let's see, Studio 101 WLC welcomes Gary Allen back to Kentucky. And the Amp at Log Steel Distillery, that's Saturday night this summer, August 8th. Another hits under the stars with Gary Allen. I saw him in the concert years ago opening for Alan Jackson, great, great singer. 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Get your tickets and more information. Brad Smith, what are you doing?
1: 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And let's get back to the Ken Scott Country Classic Show. 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

0: The springtime of the year is here, and with springtime in the month of May, it's graduation. The city of Cave City would like to congratulate all the graduating seniors. You've worked hard over the years to accomplish much and succeed, and now your day is almost here to graduate. Whether it's from high school or college, the city of Cave City wishes you the very best as you continue on into your future. Best wishes for whatever you do in life from the city of Cave City.
1: Therese Crowley, slight progress with Iran. Secretary of State Rubio doesn't want to overstate it, but says there's some movement on the U.S. peace deal, so we wait. But he's got plain talk for NATO defense ministers in Sweden who refuse to help the U.S. keep Iran from having a nuclear weapon.
2: I understand NATO's valuable to Europe, and it should be. It also has to be valuable to the United States. So we always have to make that argument in every administration and every era.
1: With talk about shifting more U.S. troops out of Europe, President Trump posted new stock market record, and sure enough, the Dow hit a new intraday high. Even though the University of Michigan consumer sentiment hit a new low, dropping three straight months over the price of gas. A gallon of gas dropped a penny for the Memorial Day weekend. And the new Fed Chair, Kevin Warsh, getting sworn in at the White House with fresh eyes on the economy and lingering high interest rates. America's listening.

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4: Oh, you guys feeling good? Yeah? That's good, yeah. Woohoo, woohoo to you too. And that as well, ma'am. And that as well. I love that. I love the sounds people make. It's so much fun. We've just thrown language out of the window. I like that. I feel like we're devolving as human beings now. No, because that was the thing that separated us from the apes, wasn't it? The fact that we chose speech. Yeah, because monkeys used to run around and scream. And we were like, no. But now we've started to go back to that, started to embrace our roots. People get excited. Are you happy? I'm real happy. How happy? Woo-hoo! One of my favorite sounds. It sounds like someone's having so much fun they hurt themselves. Like you didn't plan ahead of time. Ah! Ow! Too much fun.
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Jamie Johnson in color for all the folks remembering the ones who fought for us, still fighting for us out there. What a great song. Sent out to my Marine, retired Marines, and I was there, Ken, and sent me from high school to Vietnam. I was there with the M16 in the jungles. All right. Sent us out to song, this next song out to Brother Philip Trent, one of his favorite songs.

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2: 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They are the class of 2026 as they get that diploma in May. 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
6: The proposed budget for Fayette County Public Schools is set for a vote Wednesday with the adoption date set for next Saturday, but the community wants answers into said funding. It's an $880 million budget proposal that includes money for State Auditor Allison Ball's investigation plus legal expenses. Leaders inquired about getting metal detectors in all FCPS middle schools, but Superintendent Dr. Demetrius Liggins said the budgets haven't reached that point to accomplish the promise made in 2018. One of the three men charged in Amber Spradlin's death once out of house arrest. Michael McKinney II, who's been on house arrest for under 2 years now, argued that no new charges were added to his record. He also wants the random drug test to stop, leaning on a perfect record of not failing them. The trial for the three suspects is not slated to begin until January 2027. I'm Lee Mowen.
5: This is the Kentucky News Network.
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12: Rain, thunderstorms today, 84. And then tonight, a 90% chance of rain and thunderstorms, 65. An 80% chance of showers on Saturday, a high in the upper 70s. Then Saturday night, a 30% chance of showers with a low around 61. Sunday, Monday, Tuesday, 70 to 80% chance of rain and thunderstorms right on into the early part of next week. We'll see daytime highs right around 80 for the holiday weekend.
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told you we play country classics. That's a classic. Late great Roy Acuff could really play that. President Oswald played that harmonica. Yeah, then we got it right. And the yo-yo, Roy Acuff, and the fiddle. Well, we know one thing. Keith Whitley was no stranger to the rain. Speaking of rainy weekend.

Late great Keith Whitley, gone at 34. He was amazing. I was telling you that Gary Gentry, my friend, is going to be laid to rest maybe about 60 feet from him over here in Nashville. And go to YouTube and check out Gary Gentry's headstone or tombstone, whatever it is. But I'm ready to go. And he said, I about choked when I wrote that $42,000 check for that headstone on the banks of the Cumberland River over there. Gary Gentry, have a good weekend. Thank you for your support. And you're a legend, for sure. But years ago, it wasn't too many years ago, well, maybe about 20, I guess, but Jamie Johnson, Bill Anderson, and Buddy Cannon got together in a writing session, and I think Bill Anderson said, anybody got any ideas? And Jamie Johnson said, well, I'm going through a divorce. George Strait cut this song.

0: Tom Giam. Jalousi, Secretary of State Marco Rubio, says there has been slight progress during talks with Iran as uncertainty grows about whether a deal will be reached or war will resume.
1: Iran is trying to create a tolling system. They're trying to convince Oman, by the way, to join them in this tolling system in an international waterway. There is not a country in the world that should accept that.
0: He is in Sweden for a meeting of NATO foreign ministers. The conflict with Iran causing gas prices to surge. It's bad news for the more than 39 million Americans expected to drive this holiday weekend. AAA's Robert Sinclair on Fox Business.
2: Every single state in the union is above $4 a gallon. Five states are above $5 a gallon. And one is in the $6 a gallon range. That's a big burden for a lot of drivers.
0: AAA reporting today's national average for a gallon of regular is $4.55 per gallon. 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
5: For Friday, it is May 22nd, and from the Studio 101 News Desk, I'm Chris Jesse. Heading into the official start of the summer tourism season, many boat docks are on dry ground and beaches will not be open at area lakes due to low water levels. Barron River Lake State Resort Park announced the beach will not open on time this season. Barron River Lake is currently 10.2 feet below summer pool. Other lakes in the region are facing similar low water conditions. Nolin Lake is 12.1 feet below summer pool, and Rough River Lake is 16 feet below summer pool. Green River Lake is not as susceptible to rising and falling conditions, but is still 4.3 feet below summer pool. Several days of rain are in the forecast, but these first rounds of rain have not significantly impacted lake levels. Prolonged periods of rain and sequences of thunderstorms may slightly boost area water tables, but spring-like heavy rains, which normally fill lakes February through May, have not occurred this year. Lake dams are currently releasing the minimum required amount of flow. Police responded to Love's Travel Center at the Horse Cave Interstate Interchange around 4 this morning. One person died from a gunshot, according to preliminary information. No details have been officially released, but the incident is described as an isolated shooting with no threat to the surrounding area. Construction continues along U.S. 68 in Greene and Taylor counties to improve safety and passing opportunities along the corridor. Within the next week, the signal at Kentucky 323 on the Campbellsville end of the project will be removed and traffic will be converted into a small roundabout. An exact date is not available due to expected rain in the forecast. The initial roundabout size is temporary. The final roundabout traffic pattern will be larger. The smaller intersection footprint is required for work crews to remove poles and construct outer corners of the roundabout. Motorists should slow down upon approaching the intersection and anticipate this change. Most of the asphalt base is down between Greensburg and Campbellsville, but the final surface overlay is yet to be placed. Final servicing along the stretch is currently expected to take place mid to late summer. Shoulders are still being constructed throughout the corridor. A reduced 45-mile-per-hour speed limit remains in effect between Greensburg and Campbellsville. Motorists are encouraged to continue slowing down when approaching areas where crews are working. Short delays are still possible at various times with flaggers directing traffic around construction operations. The U.S. 68 project between Greensburg and Campbellsville is on schedule for a September completion. And congratulations to area seniors. Caverna's graduation was held on Thursday night, and hats off to all of the class of 2026 at Caverna. Tonight is Hart County High School's graduation, and hats off to all the Raiders tonight walking the line at the high school in Munfordville. After taking 2 of 3 from the Phillies in Philadelphia, the Reds were off on Thursday, but they start a very important series tonight with the St. Louis Cardinals at Great American Ballpark. Plenty of tickets available for this weekend series. If you'd like to go up, visit Reds.com. We'll have the broadcast of all three games this weekend, beginning tonight with coverage at 5:10. First pitch for tonight's game is set for 5:40 here on WLOC Sports. Keep the rain coming. Forecast details are on the way here in just a couple of minutes for this holiday weekend.
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5: Rain and thunderstorms today, 74 for the afternoon high, then a 90% chance of rain and thunderstorms tonight, 65 for the low. A holiday weekend that looks wet for us, folks, all 3 days, really, of the holiday weekend. An 80% chance of rain tomorrow, upper 70s for a high, about a 30% chance of showers tomorrow night, a low of 61. Then Sunday, Monday, and even into Tuesday, about a 70 to 80% chance of rain and thunderstorms each day. We'll see highs right around 80 all throughout the weekend into the first part of next week. 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
9: 53-year-old Brian Lee Woodcock of Bee Spring passed away Monday at Vanderbilt Medical Center in Nashville. Survivors include his wife, Dana Anderson Woodcock of Bee Spring, his children, Caitlin Nolte of Smiths Grove, Kobe Woodcock of Bee Spring, and Lainey Bell Woodcock of Bee Spring. His parents, Dallas Woodcock of Bee Spring and Rhonda Webb Brown of Indiana. His siblings, Melissa Hinion of Cedar Springs and Scott Woodcock of Tennessee. Funeral services for Brian Lee Woodcock will be held this afternoon at 2 o'clock at the Patton Funeral Home, Brownsville Chapel. Burial to follow in the Vincent Cemetery. Visitation is in progress. 76-year-old Joseph Michael McGuire of Glasgow passed away last Friday at Glenview Health and Rehab Center. He was a U.S. Armed Service veteran. Survivors include his daughter, Michelle Euclid of California. Graveside services are scheduled for 3 o'clock today at the Heisville Cemetery. Annalee Nicole Lindsay, infant daughter of Mark and Tasha Nicole Lindsay, passed away last Friday. Survivors are her siblings, Catherine, Logan, Bella, and Amelia Lindsay, her maternal grandparents, Francis McPeak and Paul Maxwell, her paternal grandfather, Kevin Lindsay, and her great-grandmothers, Rose Maxwell and Rhoda Lindsay. Graveside services for Annalee Nicole Lindsay will be held at 10 a.m. Saturday at Poplar Spring Church Cemetery. Arrangements under the direction of the Patton Funeral Home, Brownsville Chapel. 75-year-old Benford Jr. England of Horse Cave passed away Wednesday in hospice care. Survivors include his wife of 20 years, Olivia Bird England of Horse Cave, two daughters, Christy Anderson and Emily Manning, nine grandchildren and three great-grandchildren. Funeral services for Benford Jr. England will be held at 2 p.m. Sunday at the Butler Funeral Home in Edmonton, burial to follow in the Chestnut Grove Cemetery. Visitation from 4 until 8 Saturday, and then after 8 a.m. on Sunday at the Butler Funeral Home. 43-year-old Justin Ray Franklin of Summershade passed away Wednesday. Survivors include his parents, Ronnie and Linda Franklin of Summershade, siblings Chris Franklin, Jennifer Harlow, and Troy Franklin. The family of Justin Ray Franklin chose cremation, a memorial service to be held at a later date. 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
10: Welcome to the Farm and Home Show. This is Sonia Carter, the Family Consumer Science Agent with the Hart County Cooperative Extension Office. Children are home for the summer from school, and being active is what keeps them healthy. Sometimes it's hard for children to sit still at home or at a meeting or other places you may go. This is because their body is made to move. Being active and moving their bodies in different ways is a way to stay healthy. Kids and teens should try to get at least 60 minutes of physical activity every day. And it doesn't really matter how they move, just as long as they do that. You can choose a sport or just go out to play. Children don't have to do all their activity at once. They can add activity bits and bits throughout the day. They can walk in the mornings, dance in the afternoons, play tag on the playground, attend a ball game or some other type of event, or take a walk with the family or pet in the evening. There are three different kinds of activities. One is activities that strengthen your bones, such as walking, hiking, jogging, climbing stairs, playing high-impact sports like tennis or dancing. Two, there's activities that build your muscles, things like swimming, bicycling, weightlifting, exercises like push-ups, sit-ups, or squats. And the third activity is activities that make your heart beat faster. It's things like running, jumping rope, dancing, using an elliptical, playing high-intensity sports like basketball or soccer. There's many different ways to stay active that's good for you, that's good for the children. So, and the benefits of these physical activities are things such as having energy and feeling good, being able to sleep well at night, feeling self-confident, or being able to focus and pay attention. If you have any questions about helping your child stay active during these summer months, you can contact the Hart County Extension Office.
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14: I saw this on the sign outside McDonald's, the big sign, the marquee or whatever. It said, now hiring, apply inside. Yeah, apply inside. Apparently, they've determined that there's a big problem. A potential employees just driving right by. just potential. Yeah, I'd like to get a job at that McDonald's, but where do you go to apply? I don't know. I think you go downtown to the sheriff's department. It's all political. It's who you know. Sometimes you put this, now hiring, inquire within. That's pretty fancy language for a Taco Bell, isn't it? Did you ever talk like that? It's like Shakespeare wrote the sign. I just want to go in there. Is the manager within? Oh, manager, wherefore art thou, manager? Surely within the confines of these walls? To make chalupas or not to make chalupas? I was here yesterday to no avail. Inquire within. I guess when you're going to quit, you got to give them your fortnight notice, you know? I shan't be returning. I shan't be back.
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15: 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Sad to hear about NASCAR legend Kyle Busch passing away at the age of 41. Sudden deal, sad. Prayers and thoughts with him. Two-time cup winner. Won 90-something races, I believe. Maybe more than that. I don't know. Maybe it was a couple hundred. I don't know. But he's amazing in the truck, car, what have you. Rest in peace, Kyle Busch. And not too many months ago, we lost Greg Biffle. He was 55 years of age. Another NASCAR legend. Rest in peace, for sure. Wanting somebody to wax the floor. 270-937-2208. 937-2208. Wanting somebody to wax my floor. For sale, a trail camera. 270-692-4140. 692-4140. Purcell oven and a dinette set. Number 270-465-8507. That's 465-8507. We'll take a break and hear a word about some sponsors.
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18: Good evening.
15: Hey, what
18: this
15: you got?
18: Roy D, how you doing?
15: We're cooking with gas on the front burner. What you got for us, Roy D?
18: Oh, we wide open out here, these cemeteries. Everybody dying to get in them. I've got a 04 F-150 two-wheel drive four-door. It's a pretty good old truck. Something beat around in. It's got the 5.4 on the hood. I've had it long enough and seen it long enough that it don't use no oil. Changed oil in it. Ain't losing no oil. And I'll take $2,500 for that truck. I don't need it. And I got a car that's a 97 Pontiac that I don't need. It's got new tires on it. It's like a, I would drive it to Florida. I mean, it's a nice old car to be owned. You know, I'd take $2,500 for it.
15: So,
18: in a way, you can call me at 270-565-2502.
15: Your 1997 Pontiac, pretty good condition. Is that automatic transmission?
18: Yes, sir. Both of them's automatic.
15: Yeah,
18: truck and a car.
15: 2004 F-150, two-wheel drive, 97.
18: Four-door. Yep.
15: Four-door. You know, they don't make Pontiacs no more. You knew that, right?
18: Pontiacs, it's a nice and it's a pretty straight old car. I just don't need it.
15: Too tired.
18: Heck, I got a need to pay my insurance bill for cars and trucks. I got too many of them.
15: Oh, man, insurance. Here,
18: I guess I started collecting them, didn't I?
15: You know, some people drive cars without insurance or license. Can you believe that?
18: They what now?
15: Some people drive a car without insurance or license. They just go down the road.
18: Oh, gosh. There ain't no way I'd get on the road. They don't know what the law is or something. Cause
15: yeah, crazy.
18: If you're out there on the road and you have an accident and say you kill somebody, you're going up for murder if you ain't. You know what I'm saying? You don't supposed to be on the road.
15: I saw this YouTube video that policeman stopped, highway patrol stopped these people in Arkansas. I need driver's license, insurance, and registration. The guy said, what's that? I don't have nothing of that. So, you know, I took him. Hey, you know, you can't fix stupid. You know, you can fix anything, but you can't
18: it's hard
15: fix
18: to fix. That's why I was going to say it's stupid. You can't fix it. I mean, they just.
15: No.
18: It's sort of like we were going to Moe and Amish over at Raider Holler a couple of days ago, and we headed out through there, and my wife was behind me, and I mean, wasn't a lot of room between me and her. She followed me in my big trailer and truck, and had some a couple of kids in there with her. And oh, once she called me, phone went ringing. I thought it must have a blowout or something, because sometimes you don't feel that on a trailer pulling with a heavy truck. And I looked back, and something was on my butt. I couldn't even see the front glass of it. And she told me a van passed her in a curve. Now, how stupid is that? One of them at Hall's Amish passed in a curve in a no-passing zone and come around her and then got behind me. So I don't care. I mean, I still had a little piece to get to my location. So I passed in a curve in a no-passing zone and come around her and then got behind me. So I don't care. I mean, I still had a little piece to get to my location, so I just drove in the middle about 30 mile an hour to my job. So

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1: Yeah.
0: Hey, you have a blessed weekend, man.
1: Okay, you too. Be careful.
0: Take care.
1: All
0: bye
1: right. Bye. Thanks. All right, there we go. All right. Yeah, you can't. 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Roy, thanks for calling. Hey, we'll take another break. It's time to head to Shoreline Nursery and Landscaping at 4612 Hardyville Road, Munfordville, right there on 88. 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
2: This is Matt Jones with Kentucky Sports Radio. 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
1: 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Be here about, 16 more minutes. You have time to call me, 786-4400, if you like to. Put your items on the swap shop. You might be on the road. Be safe, like Roy said. Passing on a curve, and that's not good. But anyway, I'm not going to get into all that, but not too smart. For sale, we have 16-inch tires, 270-403-8416, I was thinking about that officer, police officer, and wife got killed here. I guess last week was coming back from Florida. Drunk driver going down the wrong way. That's terrible. Just be safe. Now, someone needs a cat. 270-402-5843. 402-5843. Need a cat. Next up, want someone to do some welding for me. 270-469-0011, 469-0011. Next up, we have for sale a Dodge truck bed, new metal roofing, and an international tractor. We'll touch on this again. 270-692-9244, 692-9244. Reds take on the Cardinals this weekend. We'll have the games for you right here on WLC from Cincinnati, the great American ballpark. I believe I'm right on that. Yeah, they're hosting. The Cardinals and the Reds. Both teams are doing good. 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
0: Oh, we're back. All right. 12:34. 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Wanting a cheap car? Heard on the news the average new car price nowadays was $50,000. So I wonder if people are looking for cheap cars, right? He wants a cheap car at 270-405-3460, call him. 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Wanting a cheap car and selling a canoe, go down the Green River. Wanting someone to do some ripping for me, 270-299-6198, 299-6198. 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Someone called me and said, "You sound like an auctioneer." No, I'm not. I can't do that. No way. Don't have no talent like that, do an auctioneer. Hey, we'll take a break. 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
0: 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Don't forget Reds baseball this evening, all weekend with the Cardinals from St. Louis. From the Great American Ballpark. Right here on Studio 101 WLOC. I got a big, big weekend out there. 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
0: All right, we're about to wrap it up here. Last call. 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I know you're probably on the road in the sky or working on lunch. Probably working in the garden. Maybe not the garden today, right? Anyway, 786-4400. Don't forget, Mega's coming up from 1 to 4. Reds baseball this evening. They take on the Cardinals. Go Reds. Touch on a couple more of these before we sign off for this Memorial Day weekend. Well, we got our caller. You're on the swap shop.
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0: Okay, just hang on here, and I'll repeat it here just a few minutes, okay? I tell you what, call me back in 5 minutes, and I'll give it to you, okay?
5: All right, bud.
0: Okay, thanks. Call me back, okay? I got to go through my files, hundreds of pages. Yeah, call me. I'll get it for you. Let's see. I can't play golf. I wish I could, you know, but something I can't do. All right. Call me at 786-4400. What would you like to put on the swap shop? And yeah, call me back in about 5 minutes. I'll give you that number for the golf cart. I have Mrs. Pace there, but I'll find it. A lot of times I remember these numbers. Can't remember all of them, but as you get older, sometimes your memory is not as good as it used to be. I guess that's everybody, right? Hey, thank you for tuning in. That wraps up the Swap Shop for today and the week. Hope you have a beautiful Memorial Day weekend. I'll touch on a couple more of these right here. We have for sale men's Western boots, one more time, size 9.5, asking just 75 a pair, and colors are tan, white, and black. They sell about 500 new, size 9.5. And here's the number, 270-473-1446, 473-1446. So coming up, Ella Langley is going to sing a song she performed this past week on the Academy of Country Music Awards. She won Female Vocalist, she won Song of the Year, and she won Single of the Year. Right now, she's going to sing Be Her. Have a blessed and safe weekend.

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Buy it today.

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1: You did it!
0: Raiders, Colonels, Wildcats, Trojans, Hawks, Dragons, Hornets, Bruins, Cougars. Yeah! We wish you nothing but the best from Studio 101.

You're hanging out with me, Megan Afternoon, right here on WLOC. And guess what day it is? It is a Friday. Yay for us. I like to call it Friday because Friday is probably the most exciting day of the week because it means Saturday is next and we get to relax just a little bit. Coming up at this hour, we're going to have our confessions of a mom or confessions of a parent, whichever one, because, you know, not all these mom confessions are just mom related. They could be related to anybody. We're going to start this hour off and this Friday off with Cody Johnson coming your way.

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4: Crowley, Tulsi Gabbard resigning from her post as Director of National Intelligence. Fox News Digital has learned it's to support her husband through his battle with an extremely form of bone cancer. Her last day, June 30th, expected. President Trump swearing in the new chair of the Federal Reserve, Kevin Warsh, saying, "Don't look at me," urging him to be totally independent.
5: Kevin has spoken often about the need to restore the Fed's integrity by returning to a proper focus on its two functional and really fundamental responsibilities, maintaining price stability and low inflation.
4: As the Dow hit a new high, Secretary of State Rubio reports light progress with Iran on the U.S. peace deal, but he tells NATO defense ministers in Sweden,
6: "We have to have a plan B for if someone is shooting, then how do you reopen the straits?"
4: So they're not off the hook, still expecting NATO to pitch in to help. 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

Hanging out with me, Megan, in the afternoon. We've finally made it to Friday, which means it's time for our last mom confession of the week. By the time Friday evening rolls around, my brain has officially checked out. My energy is at absolute zero, and I'm making a public announcement to my house. The kitchen is officially closed. I'm not turning on the stove, and I'm definitely not washing any pans. So my confession today is that Friday night dinner at my house is going to be total survival mode.

0: I tell the kids to completely fend for themselves, and the menus they come up with are truly wild. My oldest is incredibly picky, so she'll literally just stand in front of the open fridge eating pickles straight out of the jar, or whipping up some weird top secret combination of noodles. Meanwhile, my middle child will absolutely eat anything, and I'm not even kidding. She once casually ate a Reese's donuts dipped in cheese sauce. I'm still processing that one. And then my youngest, who is also super picky, is definitely content just running on a strict diet of microwaved pizza rolls as long as there's Tostinos. It's completely a free-for-all, but everyone is fed, no one is fighting, and I'm sitting on the couch in my sweatpants. So if your Friday night dinner plans involve frozen pizza rolls or a jar of pickles or some questionable food experiments, you made it into the weekend. No judgment here. Let's get right back into the music.
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8: Teaching my 86-year-old mother to text has been a little bit of a challenge. And my daughters, bless their heart, they're texting her, trying to encourage her. She called me not long ago. She goes, "I have a question." I said, "What is it, Mom?" She goes, "What is low?" I said, "Mom, I have no idea what you're talking about." She said, "Jewel sent me a text, and at the end of it, it said low." I said, "How you spell it, Mom?" She said, "LOL." I said, "That's not low." I said, "That's laugh out loud." I said, "What young people do, since they text so much, instead of typing everything out, they'll just use the initials. So IDK is I don't know, OTW is on the way." I said, "That's how they do it." A few weeks ago, I get a text. text one night from my mother. IYGTTGSINSK. I'm like, oh God, Mom's had a stroke. I called her up. I said, Mom, I said, what did you just text me? She said, I was doing like the girls do. I said, if you go to the grocery store, I need some ketchup.
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10: The proposed budget for Fayette County Public Schools is set for a vote Wednesday, with the adoption date set for next Saturday, but the community wants answers into said funding. It's an $880 million budget proposal that includes money for State Auditor Allison Ball's investigation, plus legal expenses. Leaders inquired about getting metal detectors in all FCPS middle schools, but Superintendent Dr. Demetrius Liggins said the budgets haven't reached that point to accomplish the promise made in 2018. One of the three men charged in Amber remember Spradlin's death, once out of house arrest. Michael McKinney II, who's been on house arrest for under 2 years now, argued that no new charges were added to his record. He also wants the random drug test to stop, leaning on a perfect record of not failing them. The trial for the three suspects is not slated to begin until January 2027. I'm Lee Mowen.
9: This is the Kentucky News Network.
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16: Rain, thunderstorms today, 84. And then tonight, a 90% chance of rain and thunderstorms, 65. An 80% chance of showers on Saturday, a high in the upper 70s. Then Saturday night, a 30% chance of showers with a low around 61. Sunday, Monday, Tuesday, 70 to 80% chance of rain and thunderstorms right on into the early part of next week. We'll see daytime highs right around 80 for the holiday weekend.

It is officially 2 o'clock on this Friday. Yay! Who is so happy? It's getting even closer to the weekend as we talk. We're going to start this hour off with Brandon Lake with Hard Fought Hallelujah.

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6: News, I'm Tom Graham. Tulsi Gabbard resigning as Director of National Intelligence, adding she's stepping down to help her husband after he was diagnosed with a rare form of bone cancer.
7: She said that Abraham has been her rock since they've been married, and she submitted her resignation letter to the president and two members of the senior staff, announcing that her last day would be June 30th.
6: Fox's David Spont in Washington. President Trump praising the new leader of the Federal Reserve, Kevin Warsh, sworn in today at a White House ceremony.
8: Honestly, I really mean this. This is not said in any other way. I want Kevin to be totally independent. I want him to be independent and just do a great job. Don't look at me. Don't look at anybody. Just do your own thing and do a great job.
6: The president often sparred with outgoing Fed Chair Jerome Powell. 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
1: 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And they congratulate the graduating class of 2026 for Hart County High School. You did it. And may all your dreams...
9: They

0: back. You are hanging out with Megan in the Afternoon. It is Friday, which means we're wrapping up the week with one last food confession. Today we have to talk about a bizarre food trend that has been blowing up online, and I need to know who authorized this. People are out here taking fresh, juicy, sweet slices of summertime watermelon and squirting ballpark yellow mustard all over it. Yes, mustard on watermelon. Apparently thousands of people on the internet swear that tangy, vinegary kick of mustard perfectly balances out the sweetness of the fruit and makes it taste phenomenal. But I'm sorry. Who wakes up and looks at a beautiful, refreshing watermelon and thinks, you know what this needs? The exact same stuff I put on a ballpark corn dog. I love watermelon, and I'm not so much on mustard, unless it's on a burger, but letting them meet on the same plate, that feels like an emotional betrayal. If you are one of the people secretly doing this at home, you need to explain yourself, because I am completely, deeply concerned. Until then, I'm going to keep my fruit and my hot dog toppings completely separate. Now let's get back into the music.
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7: Guys, we got an obesity problem in this country. 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Some of you know. If you're unfamiliar, when I was in elementary school, Pizza Hut decided that the best way to solve the illiteracy problem was to offer children a free personal pan pizza if they read four books or told their teacher that they read four books. And it was great when you were a kid. You got pizza for doing homework. 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You're hooked on pizza. That's kind of what I'm going through right now.
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7: Won't you be my neighbor?
3: For all the students graduating in the class of 2026 in May, that special night is nearing. And the City of Horse Cave and the Horse Cave Cultural District congratulates our area seniors. You've earned that diploma. Those years of hard work have paid off, and they wish you the very best in the future. And may all your dreams come true. Congratulations, area high school seniors, the class of 2026, from the City of Horse Cave and the Horse Cave Cultural District.
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9: A state prison guard has been placed under arrest after he attempted to smuggle illegal narcotics into the facility where he worked. Joe Lincoln has more.
10: 60-year-old Joe Kress was fired Friday from the Eastern Kentucky Correctional Complex in West Liberty, Kentucky. It's reported that when Kress went through a security checkpoint, he was found with 112 half strips of Suboxone hidden in one of his boots. A search of his vehicle also produced $3,000 in $100 bills. He's been charged with official misconduct, promoting contraband, and trafficking in a controlled substance. He's set to be arraigned on May May 26th. In a statement, the Department of Corrections said, quote, the department remains committed to protecting both inmates and correctional employees by continually evaluating and strengthening contraband prevention efforts. I'm Joe Lincoln.
9: Congressman Thomas Massie says he does not believe voter fraud played a role in his loss, and he will not request a recount after the Kentucky GOP primary. I'm Sandy Collins.
8: This is the Kentucky News Network.
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17: Rain, thunderstorms today, 84. And then tonight, a 90% chance of rain and thunderstorms, 65. An 80% chance of showers on Saturday, a high in the upper 70s. Then Saturday night, a 30% chance of showers with a low around 61. Sunday, Monday, Tuesday, 70 to 80% chance of rain and thunderstorms right on into the early part of next week. We'll see daytime highs right around 80 for the holiday weekend.

Coming up this hour, we have some weird history and catch up is in Evolved. So you're not going to want to miss this one because it's truly different. We're going to start off this hour with Max McNown, Better Me For You.

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5: News. I'm Carmen Roberts. Fox News Digital has learned that Tulsi Gabbard is resigning from her post as Director of National Intelligence.
6: We are told that Tulsi Gabbard is resigning effective June 30th because of her husband's recent diagnosis of an aggressive form of bone cancer. She said that Abraham has been her rock since they've been married.
5: Fox's David Spott. President Trump welcomes a new chairman to the Federal Reserve.
7: The swearing in of our new chairman of the Federal Reserve Board of Governors, Kevin Warsh.
5: Kevin. The president at the White House ceremony this morning, moments before his nominee, Kevin Warsh, took the oath of office as chairman. He will replace Jerome Powell, who will remain on as a Fed Board of Governor. Warsh faces rising inflation and climbing bond yields as President Trump pushes for interest rate cuts. 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

0: Welcome back. You are listening to Megan in the Afternoon. It's Friday, which means it's one last dose of weird history. And today, I need you to think about the bottle of ketchup sitting in your fridge right now. Because if we were living back in the 1830s, you wouldn't find that ketchup in the kitchen. You'd find it in the medicine cabinet. I'm completely serious. Back then, a doctor named John Cook Bennett claimed that tomatoes were a miracle cure-all. He published recipes for ketchup and claimed it could cure everything from indigestion and headaches to chloria. It got so popular that a businessman actually started evaporating the ketchup and pressing it into medicine pills to sell at pharmacies all over the country. Imagine going to the doctor with a stomach ache and getting prescribed a handful of Heinz extract. Eventually, other doctors exposed the pills as a total hoax. The medical ketchup empire collapsed and it went back to being a topping for our burgers and fries. But honestly, if dipping a french fry in ketchup counts as taking my daily vitamins, I'm completely on board. Let's get right back into the music.
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4: I used to work at an Apple store, and one time someone came into the Apple store and waited an hour for me to help them because they wanted me to show them how to turn off Amber Alerts on their phone. An hour. He was so mad. He had to wait this inconvenient. He got up there and he goes, "Does anyone know how to stop these Amber Alerts?" I was like, "I don't know. Find the girl." Like, sorry, your Tindering was interrupted because someone lost their kid. No, you're right. You're having the worst day.
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8: Federal charges have now been filed in the deadly Bria Bank case. Lee Mowen has the latest.
9: A federal grand jury in Lexington officially indicts the Bria Bank robber suspect. Braylon Weaver was indicted for a count of attempted bank robbery and two counts of causing death with a firearm in the course of a crime. The jury also found special findings that could bring the death penalty against Weaver. On the afternoon of April 30th, Weaver allegedly robbed the Chestnut Avenue U.S. Bank branch, killing employees Brianna Edwards and Brian Switzer. I'm Lee Mowen.
10: And Madison County officials say the guilty verdict in the Shannon Gilday case brings accountability and a step toward justice. Judge Executive Reagan Taylor thanked jurors, investigators, and first responders. Prosecutors say Gilday carried out a deadly 2022 home invasion in Richmond, killing Jordan Morgan as she slept and wounding her father. I'm Scott Hooper.
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17: Rain, thunderstorms today, 84. And then tonight, a 90% chance of rain and thunderstorms, 65. An 80% chance of showers on Saturday, a high in the upper 70s. And Saturday night, a 30% chance of showers with a low around 61. Sunday, Monday, Tuesday, 70 to 80% chance of rain and thunderstorms right on into the early part of next week. We'll see daytime highs right around 80 for the holiday weekend.

All right, it is the last hour of Megan in the Afternoon right here on WLOC. Thank you for hanging out with me this Friday. Don't forget, I will be back on Sunday as well. But we're going to start this hour off with Ella Langley. And don't forget that also in this hour, we have our Pop Culture Rewind. So you might learn a little something today. So stay with me.

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6: News, I'm Tom Graham, the country's top intelligence official, stepping down next month. She made the announcement today.
7: The director of national intelligence, Tulsi Gabbard, is resigning, she says, to be with her husband, who was diagnosed with an extremely rare form of bone cancer. Her tenure as DNI has been marked by declassifying millions of pages of government files on the assassinations of President Kennedy and his brother, former Attorney General Robert Kennedy.
8: This is Jared Halpern, a 911 call revealing NASCAR driver Kyle Busch suffered several ailments ahead of his death.
9: I've got an individual that's shortness of breath, very hot, thinks he's going to pass out, and is producing a little bit of blood, coughing up some blood.
8: Busch was taken to a North Carolina hospital, but the 41-year-old later died. 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

Welcome back. You are listening to Meg in the Afternoon. It is time for our final pop culture rewind of the week. Let's jump into the time machine for May 22nd. And honestly, looking back at history today is apparently a massive day for snacks and pop culture colliding. So in 1980, the ultimate gaming icon Pac-Man made its world debut. Fun fact, his original name in Japan was Puck-Man because he looked like a hockey puck, but when they brought him to America, they realized people would definitely be scratching off the P to turn into the F-bomb on the arcade machines. So Pac-Man was born. In 1980, on the same exact day, movie theaters got a little bit more scarier. As The Shining was released, it gave us Jack Nicholson swinging an axe and delivering the ultimate unscripted line, "Here's Johnny." In 2000, rap history was made when Eminem dropped the Marshall Mathers LP. It became the fastest-selling rap album history, and suddenly every teenager in America was trying to bleach their hair and rap at top speed. In 2010, today is officially celebrated worldwide as Bitcoin Pizza Day. A programmer made the very first real-world commercial purchase using Bitcoin when he bought two Papa John pizzas for 10,000 coins. Today, those coins would be worth hundreds of millions of dollars. Talk about an expensive dinner craving. In 2015, action star Dwayne The Rock Johnson set a Guinness World Record on a movie red carpet by taking the most selfies in 3 minutes. He snapped 105 pictures with fans. My arms are hurting just thinking about it. And that is your pop culture rewind for May 22nd. That also wraps it up for me, not just for today, but the whole week. Thank you so much for hanging out with me, laughing at my grocery cart discoveries, and riding along with me. Have an absolute amazing week and be safe out there. And I will catch you a Sunday morning. I'm Megan,

0: And I'll leave you with this one.
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9: I was a bus rider growing up. Some of y'all were car riders. I know it when I meet you. Your hands are soft. No, you're not built like a bus rider. Car riders, your day started off with a Lunchable and a high five. The last thing you saw was a minivan full of love. Bus riders, our day started off with death threats. If you miss the bus, so help me. I'm in there ironing my pants. They're on me. I'm going, oh, my goodness. And the bus was lawless back in the day. I grew up way out in the country. My bus was K through 12. The whole school was on one bus. It should not be that way. We grew up fast, man. I was a third grader sitting next to 10th graders. I was hearing words I couldn't comprehend, sentences I didn't understand. That's because the bus was the internet before the internet ever existed. It was Google on wheels, and the further you went on the back of that bus, the deeper in the internet you got. That last row was the dark web, my man.
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6: 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The springtime of the year is here, and with springtime in the month of May, it's graduation. The city of Cave City would like to congratulate all the graduating seniors. You've worked hard over the years to accomplish much and succeed, and now your day is almost here to graduate. Whether it's from high school or college, the city of Cave City wishes you the very best as you continue on into your future. Best wishes for whatever you do in life from the city of Cave City.
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8: A state prison guard has been placed under arrest after he attempted to smuggle illegal narcotics into the facility where he worked. Joe Lincoln has more.
9: 60-year-old Joe Kress was fired Friday from the Eastern Kentucky Correctional Complex in West Liberty, Kentucky. It's reported that when Kress went through a security checkpoint, he was found with 112 half strips of Suboxone hidden in one of his boots. A search of his vehicle also produced $3,000 in $100 bills. He's been charged with official misconduct, promoting contraband, and trafficking in a controlled substance. He's set to be arraigned on May 26th. In a statement, the Department of Corrections said, quote, "The department remains committed to protecting both inmates and correctional employees by continually evaluating and strengthening contraband prevention efforts." I'm Joe Lincoln.
8: Congressman Thomas Massey says he does not believe voter fraud played a role in his loss, and he will not request a recount after the Kentucky GOP primary. I'm Sandy Collins.
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15: A 90% chance of rain and thunderstorms this evening, 65 for the overnight low, an 80% chance of showers on Saturday, tomorrow's high in the upper 70s. Saturday night, a 30% chance of showers, a low of 61. Then Sunday, Monday, and Tuesday, a 70 to 80% chance of rain all 3 days. Maybe a thunderstorm in there. We're looking at highs around 80 as we start next work week.

0: News. I'm Tom Rigotti. The country's top intelligence official is stepping down next month. Fox's Jared Halpern reports.
1: The director of national intelligence, Tulsi Gabbard, is resigning, she says, to be with her husband, who was diagnosed with an extremely rare form of bone cancer. Gabbard says her last day is expected to be June 30th.
0: Gabbard declassified millions of pages of government files on the assassinations of President John F. Kennedy and his brother Robert Kennedy. President Trump speaking in suburban New York City today in what's considered a battleground House district. He says there's been a mass exodus of billionaires and business owners from New York because of rising taxes.
2: New York can never be the same if it's losing its tax base, and the people that pay 85% of the taxes are leaving.
0: New York City Mayor Zohran Mamdani recently proposed a tax on luxury second homes in the city. America's listening to Fox News.
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5: For Friday, it is May 22nd, and from the Studio 101 News Desk, I'm Chris Jesse. Heading into the official start of the summer tourism season, many boat docks are on dry ground and beaches will not be open at area lakes due to low water levels. Barron River Lake State Resort Park announced the beach will not open on time this season. Barron River Lake is currently 10.2 feet below summer pool. Other lakes in the region are facing similar low water conditions. Nolin Lake is 12.1 feet below summer pool, and Rough River Lake is 16 feet below summer pool. Green River Lake is not as susceptible to rising and falling conditions, but is still 4.3 feet below summer pool. Several days of rain are in the forecast, but these first rounds of rain have not significantly impacted lake levels. Prolonged periods of rain and sequences of thunderstorms may slightly boost area water tables, but spring-like heavy rains, which normally fill lakes February through May, have not occurred this year. Lake dams are currently releasing the minimum required amount of flow. Police responded to Love's Travel Center at the Horse Cave Interstate Interchange around 4 this morning. One person died from a gunshot, according to preliminary information. No details have been officially released, but the incident is described as an isolated shooting with no threat to the surrounding area. Construction continues along U.S. 68 in Greene and Taylor counties to improve safety and passing opportunities along the corridor. Within the next week, the signal at Kentucky 323 on the Campbellsville end of the project will be removed and traffic will be converted into a small roundabout. An exact date is not available due to expected rain in the forecast. The initial roundabout size is temporary. The final roundabout traffic pattern will be larger. The smaller intersection footprint is required for work crews to remove poles and construct outer corners of the roundabout. Motorists should slow down upon approaching the intersection and anticipate this change. Most of the asphalt base is down between Greensburg and Campbellsville, but the final surface overlay is yet to be placed. Final servicing along the stretch is currently expected to take place mid to late summer. Shoulders are still being constructed throughout the corridor. A reduced 45-mile-per-hour speed limit remains in effect between Greensburg and Campbellsville. Motorists are encouraged to continue slowing down when approaching areas where crews are working. Short delays are still possible at various times with flaggers directing traffic around construction operations. The U.S. 68 project between Greensburg and Campbellsville is on schedule for a September completion. And congratulations to area seniors. Caverna's graduation was held on Thursday night, and hats off to all of the class of 2026 at Caverna. Tonight is Hart County High School's graduation, and hats off to all the Raiders tonight walking the line at the high school in Munfordville. After taking 2 of 3 from the Phillies in Philadelphia, the Reds were off on Thursday, but they start a very important series tonight with the St. Louis Cardinals at Great American Ballpark. Plenty of tickets available for this weekend series. If you'd like to go up, visit Reds.com. We'll have the broadcast of all three games this weekend, beginning tonight with coverage at 5:10. First pitch for tonight's game is set for 5:40 here on WLOC Sports. Keep the rain coming. Forecast details are on the way here in just a couple of minutes for this holiday weekend.
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5: A 90% chance of rain here overnight. May hear a rumble of thunder in there as well. 65 for the low, an 80% chance of showers tomorrow. Upper 70s for high, then Saturday night a 30% chance of showers with a low of 61. Sunday, Monday, Tuesday, holiday weekend looks kind of wet, really. 70 to 80% chance of rain and thunderstorms each day. We'll see highs around 80 to take us through this holiday weekend and into the first part of next work week. 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
12: 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Annalee Nicole Lindsay, infant daughter of Mark and Tasha Nicole Lindsay, passed away last Friday. Survivors are her siblings, Catherine, Logan, Bella, and Amelia Lindsay, her maternal grandparents, Francis McPeak and Paul Maxwell, her paternal grandfather, Kevin Lindsay, and her great-grandmothers, Rose Maxwell and Rhoda Lindsay. Graveside services for Annalee Nicole Lindsay will be held at 10 a.m. Saturday at Poplar Spring Church Cemetery. Arrangements under the direction of the Patton Funeral Home, Brownsville Chapel. 75-year-old Benford Jr. England of Horse Cay passed away Wednesday in hospice care. Survivors include his wife of 20 years, Olivia Bird England of Horse Cay, two daughters, Christy Anderson and Emily Manning, nine grandchildren and three great-grandchildren. Funeral services for Benford Jr. England will be held at 2 p.m. Sunday at the Butler Funeral Home in Edmonton. Burial to follow in the Chestnut Grove Cemetery. Visitation from 4 until 8 Saturday, and then after 8 a.m. on Sunday at the Butler Funeral Home. 43-year-old Justin Ray Franklin of Summershade passed away Wednesday. Survivors include his parents, Ronnie and Linda Franklin of Summershade, siblings Chris Franklin, Jennifer Harlow, and Troy Franklin. The family of Justin Ray Franklin chose cremation, a memorial service to be held at a later date. Butler Funeral Home is in charge of the arrangements.
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0: The Hot Rods are back in action starting May 19th with our biggest homestand yet. Friday, May 22nd is our inaugural White Squirrel Night presented by White Squirrel Brewery. We're giving away White Squirrel bobbletails to the first 500 fans through the gate. Saturday is Rays Night and our first Hall of Fame night. Raymond from the Rays joins us as we induct Shane McClanahan into the Hot Rods Hall of Fame, featuring a Shane McClanahan bobble card giveaway. 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
1: 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In May, the graduating class of Hart County High School will step forward and receive that special diploma that they worked so hard for. The years of hard work will have paid off. SACA Insurance Agency in Munfordville at 571 Main Street with plenty of free parking. Graduating class of Hart County High School will step forward and receive that special diploma that they worked so hard for. The years of hard work will have paid off. SACA Insurance Agency in Munfordville at 5.

0: all the seniors the very best for the class of 2026 for Hart County High School.
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2: 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Thompson Quality Excavating congratulates the graduating class of Hart County High School for 2026. And Tim Thompson says, good luck, seniors, in the future. For all the students graduating in the class of 2026 in May, that special night is nearing. And the city of Horse Cave and the Horse Cave Cultural District congratulates our area seniors. You've earned that diploma. Those years of hard work have paid off, and they wish you the very best in the future. And may all your dreams come true. 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
9: A 90% chance of rain and thunderstorms this evening, 65 for the overnight low, an 80% chance of showers on Saturday, tomorrow's high in the upper 70s. Saturday night, a 30% chance of showers, a low of 61. Then Sunday, Monday, and Tuesday, a 70 to 80% chance of rain all 3 days. Maybe a thunderstorm in there. We're looking at highs around 80 as we start next work week.

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9: Fox News, I'm Tom Graham. President Trump holding a campaign-style rally today at SUNY Rockland Community College, about 30 miles north of New York City.
10: I cut your taxes and cut the taxes on workers, families, small business who are the soul of this state.
9: Now, the president rallying and supporting Republican Congressman Mike Waller of New York. This is ahead of the November midterms. The president is expected to make several more campaign-style stops in the coming months. Waymo pausing its driverless car service in Atlanta and Texas with storms in the forecast. It's over concerns that self-driving cars can struggle with floodwaters.
11: On Wednesday in Atlanta, at least two Waymo taxis drove themselves onto flooded streets and got stuck. Waymo is suspending operations with more heavy rain and possible flooding in the forecast in Atlanta and in Austin, Dallas, Houston, and San Antonio, Texas.
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0: 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Our Crook and Chase countdown is packed with the biggest hits and tribute song star heroes this Memorial Day weekend.
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